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2: For the Muskogee and Tahlequah areas, for the rest of this afternoon through this evening, look for increasing scattered showers and storms. Some of them could be strong to severe with a damaging wind threat, also hail and flash flooding risk. Another storm complex comes in overnight tonight for more strong to severe storms. In the 2 News Weather Center, I'm meteorologist Brandon Woolley.
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6: 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We've also got 93.3 in Fort Gibson. Up next, I've got Soul Song by Joe Stampley for you right here on Chris's Easy Time.
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1: For the Muskogee and Tahlequah areas, for the rest of this afternoon through this evening, look for increasing scattered showers and storms. Some of them could be strong to severe with a damaging wind threat, also hail and flash flooding risk. Another storm complex comes in overnight tonight for more strong to severe storms. In the 2 News Weather Center, I'm meteorologist Brandon Woolley.
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5: 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Don't go anywhere. I've got Lacey J. Dalton with Hillbilly Girl with the Blues. Oh, no, right here on Chris's Easy Time.

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5: News, I'm Angelo Bavaro. President Trump made the case for tariffs during a rally at a Mack Trucks plant in Pennsylvania.
6: How don't you pay a tariff? 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It's quite simple, actually.
7: President Trump is trying to reverse polling that shows a majority of voters disapprove of his handling of the economy and tariff policies.
5: Fox's Jared Halpern. The Senate passed a war powers resolution blocking further military action in Iran. It's a measure seen as largely symbolic, Senate Minority Leader Chuck Schumer.
8: This war is disgusting and we hate it and it should be ended immediately.
5: The Trump administration is keeping military forces in the Middle East. That's despite lifting a naval blockade and launching a 60-day negotiating period aimed at securing a long-term agreement. 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

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That was I'm Not Lisa by Jesse Culture. Up next, I've got Eddie Raven and Joe Knows How to Live. So don't go anywhere right now.

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4: For the Muskogee and Tahlequah areas, for the rest of this afternoon through this evening, look for increasing scattered showers and storms. Some of them could be strong to severe with a damaging wind threat, also hail and flash flooding risk. Another storm complex comes in overnight tonight for more strong to severe storms. In the 2 News Weather Center, I'm meteorologist Brandon Woolley.
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7: 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Don't go anywhere. I've got Don Williams at 11 tonight right here on Chris's East.

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0: That was Steve Warner with Life's Highway, right here on Billy Country 96.3 FM. 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I've got a 2 News weather update for you right now on Chris's Easy Time.
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2: For the Muskogee and Tahlequah areas, for the rest of this afternoon through this evening, look for increasing scattered showers and storms. Some of them could be strong to severe with a damaging wind threat, also hail and flash flooding risk. Another storm complex comes in overnight tonight for more strong to severe storms. In the 2 News Weather Center, I'm meteorologist Brandon Woolley.
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1: I'm Tom Bergotti. We now know who has the inside track to be the next governor of South Carolina. Alan Wilson defeated Lieutenant Governor Pamela Yvette for the GOP nomination. Trump backed Yvette in the closing days of the campaign, but then said he supported both candidates. Meanwhile, President Trump is pushing his own election priorities with Congress ahead of the midterms.
2: President Trump fixated on a singular goal.
3: We have to pass the Save America Act, which is voter ID, which is proof of citizenship.
2: But he's not getting his way. The president is exasperated at the Senate struggling to approve the bill.
1: It's Fox's Chad Pergram, a legal setback for the Trump administration when it comes to enforcing immigration law.
4: A federal judge in California issuing a nationwide injunction blocking immigration and customs enforcement officials from arresting individuals suspected of being in the U.S. illegally at or near immigration courthouses.
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5: 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That's upcoming, but right now I've got El Paso City with Marty Robbins.

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0: 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That was John Anderson in Straight Tequila Night. Don't go anywhere. I've got a 2 News weather update for you right now on Chris's Easy Time.
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3: For the Muskogee and Tahlequah areas, for the rest of this afternoon through this evening, look for increasing scattered showers and storms. Some of them could be strong to severe with a damaging wind threat, also hail and flash flooding risk. Another storm complex comes in overnight tonight for more strong to severe storms. In the 2 News Weather Center, I'm meteorologist Brandon Woolley.
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The back end looked kind of funny too, but we put it together, and when we got through, well, that's when we noticed that we only had one tail fin. About that time, my wife walked out, and I could see in her eyes that she had her doubts. 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
1: For the Muskogee and Tahlequah areas, for the rest of this afternoon through this evening, look for increasing scattered showers and storms. Some of them could be strong to severe with a damaging wind threat, also hail and flash flooding risk. Another storm complex comes in overnight tonight for more strong to severe storms. In the 2 News Weather Center, I'm meteorologist Brandon Woolley.
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5: She

0: I'm Chris DeMeo. President Trump campaigning today at a Mack truck facility in Pennsylvania. He warns if Democrats win back control of Congress,
1: they voted against no tax on overtime, and if they got into office, you will have all of those taxes and all of that money that you're saving, including the big savings on Social Security. It's going to all be terminated. You're going to have to start paying it.
0: Many polls suggest the majority of Americans disapprove of the way the president's handling the economy. Senate Minority Leader Chuck Schumer says Democrats won't agree to reauthorize FISA until Acting National Intelligence Director Bill Pulte is removed from his post.
2: This is all up to the Republicans. As long as Pulte is there, there's not going to be any FISA agreement. It's up to them to get rid of him.
0: President Trump says he won't sign reauthorization of FISA unless Republicans can pass the SAVE Act. 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
3: 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I've got Tanya Tucker and Blood Red Going Down for you right now on Chris's Easy Time.

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1: For the Muskogee and Tahlequah areas, for the rest of this afternoon through this evening, look for increasing scattered showers and storms. Some of them could be strong to severe with a damaging wind threat, also hail and flash flooding risk. Another storm complex comes in overnight tonight for more strong to severe storms. In the 2 News Weather Center, I'm meteorologist Brandon Woolley.
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Hillbilly Country, 96.3 FM. That was You're My First Lady by T.G. Shepherd. Don't go anywhere. I've got Ricky Sags and I Don't Care. So go ahead and kick back and relax. You're listening to Chris's Easy Time.

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girl I was going with to be my wife. 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

0: 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That's not funny, huh?
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1: For the Muskogee and Tahlequah areas, for the rest of this afternoon through this evening, look for increasing scattered showers and storms. Some of them could be strong to severe with a damaging wind threat, also hail and flash flooding risk. Another storm complex comes in overnight tonight for more strong to severe storms. In the 2 News Weather Center, I'm meteorologist Brandon Woolley.
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1: Fox News, I'm Sue Guzman. The Senate passing a war powers resolution to block military action in Iran as negotiations on a permanent peace plan continue. House Minority Leader Hakeem Jeffries says Americans shouldn't pay the price.
2: The bottom line is that we shouldn't spend another dime of taxpayer dollars on Operation Epic Failure.
1: And lawmakers approved the bill 50-48. President Trump travels to Capitol Hill tomorrow for a strategy session with lawmakers.
3: The president will join Senate Republicans amid his push for passage of the Save America Act, the new voter ID legislation that would also put restrictions on transgender athletes in female sports and transgender surgeries for minors. But previous efforts to approve the measure have fallen far short in the Senate.
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4: 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Going into the 11 o'clock hour, I've got She Thinks I Still Care. And then up after that, I've got Love in the First Degree, Be My Baby Tonight, You Ain't Woman Enough, The Last One to Know. And then up Little Bitty right before that, two news weather update. So right now, we've got George Jones, She Thinks I Still Care.

0: 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They're local. They actually care about our community.
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1: For the Muskogee and Tahlequah areas, for the rest of this afternoon through this evening, look for increasing scattered showers and storms. Some of them could be strong to severe with a damaging wind threat, also hail and flash flooding risk. Another storm complex comes in overnight tonight for more strong to severe storms. In the 2 News Weather Center, I'm meteorologist Brandon Woolley.
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That was Merle Haggard and Old Man from the Mountain. Up next, I've got Dwight Yoakam and Guitars and Cadillacs for you right here on Chris's Easy Time.

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1: For the Muskogee and Tahlequah areas, for the rest of this afternoon through this evening, look for increasing scattered showers and storms. Some of them could be strong to severe with a damaging wind threat, also hail and flash flooding risk. Another storm complex comes in overnight tonight for more strong to severe storms. In the 2 News Weather Center, I'm meteorologist Brandon Woolley.
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5: 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Don't go anywhere. I've got John Conley in Domestic Life. I've got You're Gonna Run My Bad Reputation. No matter how high, try a little kindness. Set them up, Joe, and then next to you, next to me. Right here on Chris's Easy Time, that's all the time I have for you, sir. Sit back and relax. I'm coming back tomorrow.

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1: News. I'm Chris DeMeo. The Senate approves a war powers resolution to block U.S. military action in Iran.
2: This war is disgusting, and we hate it, and it should be ended immediately.
1: Senate Minority Leader Chuck Schumer. It's the 10th time the Senate has tried to advance a war powers resolution, but this time more Republicans voted for the bill, expressing concerns about the war and the deal the president struck with Iran. President Trump. Visiting a Mack Trucks facility in Macungie, Pennsylvania today, he says the administration's tariff policies are revitalizing manufacturing and bringing factories back.
3: All American roads will be filled with American trucks very shortly. Very few people are able to compete with us anymore. They used to rip us off. It was like we were a bunch of babies.
1: Democrats say the president hasn't done enough to fight inflation and make the country more affordable for working families. 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
1: For the Muskogee and Tahlequah areas, for the rest of this afternoon through this evening, look for increasing scattered showers and storms. Some of them could be strong to severe with a damaging wind threat, also hail and flash flooding risk. Another storm complex comes in overnight tonight for more strong to severe storms. In the 2 News Weather Center, I'm meteorologist Brandon Woolley.
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1: For the Muskogee and Tahlequah areas, for the rest of this afternoon through this evening, look for increasing scattered showers and storms. Some of them could be strong to severe with a damaging wind threat, also hail and flash flooding risk. Another storm complex comes in overnight tonight for more strong to severe storms. In the 2 News Weather Center, I'm meteorologist Brandon Woolley.
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1: News. I'm Sue Guzman. Three congressional candidates endorsed by Democratic Socialist Mayor Zohra Mamdani sweeping the primaries on Tuesday. South Carolina Attorney General Alan Wilson winning a runoff election, defeating Lieutenant Governor Pamela Evett. Earlier in the day, President Trump warned what could happen if Democrats take back control of Congress.
2: They voted against no tax on overtime, and if they got into office, you will have all of those taxes and all of that money that you're saving, including the big savings on Social Security. It's going to all be terminated. You're going to have to start paying it.
1: The Senate has, for the first time, approved a war powers resolution to block U.S. military action against Iran. More contradictions out of Tehran. United States and Iran disputing whether Tehran agreed to allow nuclear inspections. Both sides still working on a plan to reopen the Strait of Hormuz. 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
1: For the Muskogee and Tahlequah areas, for the rest of this afternoon through this evening, look for increasing scattered showers and storms. Some of them could be strong to severe with a damaging wind threat, also hail and flash flooding risk. Another storm complex comes in overnight tonight for more strong to severe storms. In the 2 News Weather Center, I'm meteorologist Brandon Woolley.
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0: severe with a damaging wind threat, also hail and flash flooding risk. Another storm complex comes in overnight tonight for more strong to severe storms. In the 2 News Weather Center, I'm meteorologist Brandon Woolley.
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1: Fox News, I'm Chris DeMeo. The Senate approves a war powers resolution to block U.S. military action in Iran.
2: This war is disgusting, and we hate it, and it should be ended immediately.
1: Senate Minority Leader Chuck Schumer, it's the 10th time the Senate has tried to advance a war powers resolution, but this time more Republicans voted for the bill, expressing concerns about the war and the deal the president struck with Iran. President Trump set to meet Wednesday with NATO Secretary General Mark Rutte, where Iran will likely be part of the conversation. Rutte says NATO countries agree with the president's handling of Iran.
3: You see now massively European allies pre-positioning their assets close to the strait, so to be able to help, for example, when it comes to demining.
1: Rutte appearing on Fox's special report with Brett Baer. He says that the president is doing exactly what is needed. 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
1: For the Muskogee and Tahlequah areas, for the rest of this afternoon through this evening, look for increasing scattered showers and storms. Some of them could be strong to severe with a damaging wind threat, also hail and flash flooding risk. Another storm complex comes in overnight tonight for more strong to severe storms. In the 2 News Weather Center, I'm meteorologist Brandon Woolley.
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The devil went down to Georgia. He was looking for a soul to steal. He was in a bind because he was way behind and he was willing to make a deal. When he came across this young man sawing on a fiddle and playing it hot, and the devil jumped up on a hickory stump and said, "Boy, let me tell you what. I guess you didn't know it, but I'm a fiddle player too. And if you'd care to take a dare, I'll make a bet with you. Now you play pretty good fiddle, boy, but give the devil his due. I bet a fiddle of gold against your soul, cause I think I'm better than you." The boy said, "My name's Johnny, and it might be a sin, but I'll take your bet, you're gonna regret, cause

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1: For the Muskogee and Tahlequah areas, for the rest of this afternoon through this evening, look for increasing scattered showers and storms. Some of them could be strong to severe with a damaging wind threat, also hail and flash flooding risk. Another storm complex comes in overnight tonight for more strong to severe storms. In the 2 News Weather Center, I'm meteorologist Brandon Woolley.
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1: News. I'm Sue Guzman. NATO Secretary General Mark Rutte will meet with President Trump today to discuss Iran.
2: I think the president is doing exactly what is needed, degrading Iran's nuclear capability. Could you imagine if Iran would get its hands on the nuclear weapon?
1: Rutte with Fox's Brett Baer. He says he fully supports the president, calling Iran an exporter of chaos. Three congressional candidates endorsed by Democratic Socialist Mayor Zohra Mamdani sweeping the primaries Tuesday, including two who bested longtime Democratic incumbents. Earlier, President Trump warned what could happen if Democrats take back control of Congress.
3: They voted against no tax on overtime, and if they got into office, you will have all of those taxes and all of that money that you're saving, including the big savings on Social Security.
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1: For the Muskogee and Tahlequah areas, for the rest of this afternoon through this evening, look for increasing scattered showers and storms. Some of them could be strong to severe with a damaging wind threat, also hail and flash flooding risk. Another storm complex comes in overnight tonight for more strong to severe storms. In the 2 News Weather Center, I'm meteorologist Brandon Woolley.
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1: For the Muskogee and Tahlequah areas, for the rest of this afternoon through this evening, look for increasing scattered showers and storms. Some of them could be strong to severe with a damaging wind threat, also hail and flash flooding risk. Another storm complex comes in overnight tonight for more strong to severe storms. In the 2 News Weather Center, I'm meteorologist Brandon Woolley.
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1: News. I'm Chris DeMeo. The Senate approves a war powers resolution to block U.S. military action in Iran.
2: This war is disgusting, and we hate it, and it should be ended immediately.
1: Senate Minority Leader Chuck Schumer. It's the 10th time the Senate has tried to advance a war powers resolution, but this time more Republicans voted for the bill, expressing concerns about the war and the deal the president struck with Iran. President Trump set to meet today with NATO Secretary General Mark Rutte, where Iran will likely be part of the conversation. Rutte says NATO countries agree with the president's handling of Iran.
3: You see now massively European allies pre-positioning their assets close to the strait, so to be able to help, for example, when it comes to demining.
1: Rutte appearing on Fox's special report with Brett Baer. 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
10: Well, my daddy left home when I was 3, and he didn't leave much to Ma and me. Just this old guitar and an empty bottle of booze. 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Well, he must have thought that it was quite a joke, and it got a lot of laughs from lots of folks. 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Some gal would giggle and I'd get red, and some guy'd laugh and I'd bust his head. 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

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I tell you, I've fought tougher men, but I really can't remember when. He kicked like a mule and he bit like a crocodile. 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And I know I wouldn't be there to help you along. So I give you that name and I said goodbye. I knew you'd have to get tough or die. And it's that name that helped to make you strong. Yeah. He said, now you just fought one hell of a fight. 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And I wouldn't blame you if you do. 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
1: 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I love the 80s.
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1: Flooding remains the biggest concern across northeast Oklahoma, with a flood watch in effect until 1 this afternoon. We're tracking additional chances for showers and thunderstorms to move through the area, starting this morning and continuing through Friday. Highs today in the mid-80s with overnight lows in the 70s. While a few marginally severe storms are still possible, heavy rain and localized flooding are the main threats before hotter summer weather returns to the weekend. From the 2 News Weather Center, I'm meteorologist Annie Brown.
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You're bringing a few old army buddies home. 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
1: Flooding remains the biggest concern across northeast Oklahoma, with a flood watch in effect until 1 this afternoon. We're tracking additional chances for showers and thunderstorms to move through the area, starting this morning and continuing through Friday. Highs today in the mid-80s with overnight lows in the 70s. While a few marginally severe storms are still possible, heavy rain and localized flooding are the main threats before hotter summer weather returns to the weekend. From the 2 News Weather Center, I'm meteorologist Annie Brown.
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1: News. I'm Sue Guzman. Three far-left progressive candidates endorsed by Mayor Mamdani in New York sweeping their primary races Tuesday. And Alan Wilson defended Lieutenant Governor Pamela Evett for the GOP nomination for South Carolina governor. The president pushing his own election priorities with Congress ahead of the midterms.
2: President Trump fixated on a singular goal.
3: We have to pass the Save America Act, which is voter ID, which is proof of citizenship.
2: But he's not getting his way. The president is exasperated at the Senate struggling to approve the bill.
1: Fox's Chad Pergram, a legal setback for the Trump administration regarding immigration law.
4: A federal judge in California issuing a nationwide injunction blocking immigration and customs enforcement officials from arresting individuals suspected of being in the U.S. illegally at or near immigration courthouses.
1: Fox's Kristen Goodwin. 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
1: Flooding remains the biggest concern across northeast Oklahoma, with a flood watch in effect until 1 this afternoon. We're tracking additional chances for showers and thunderstorms to move through the area, starting this morning and continuing through Friday. Highs today in the mid-80s with overnight lows in the 70s. While a few marginally severe storms are still possible, heavy rain and localized flooding are the main threats before hotter summer weather returns to the weekend. From the 2 News Weather Center, I'm meteorologist Annie Brown.
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1: Flooding remains the biggest concern across northeast Oklahoma, with a flood watch in effect until 1 this afternoon. We're tracking additional chances for showers and thunderstorms to move through the area, starting this morning and continuing through Friday. Highs today in the mid-80s with overnight lows in the 70s. While a few marginally severe storms are still possible, heavy rain and localized flooding are the main threats before hotter summer weather returns to the weekend. From the 2 News Weather Center, I'm meteorologist Annie Brown.
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3: Fox News, I'm CJ Papa. Several high-profile primaries reshape political map ahead of November in New York. The progressive-backed candidates score big wins. Incumbent Congressman Adriana Espia defeated by Darielisa Villachevalier.
4: Fascism is on the rise. Trump is in office. And the odds, as always, are stacked against
3: us. And Congressman Dan Goldman, also primaried out by Brad Lander. In South Carolina, Attorney General Alan Wilson captures the Republican runoff for governor. Now, President Trump heads to Capitol Hill later today for a meeting with Senate Republicans amid major disagreements. And NASDAQ futures are pointing to a rebound after a rough Tuesday and that sell-off. 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
5: News on the Radio Oklahoma News Network, I'm Trey Davis. The Oklahoma Department of Environmental Quality updated its list of lakes with consumption advisories for mercury. The lakes with new advisories are Bell Cow Lake in Chandler, Fuqua Lake, Duncan, Lake Overholser in Oklahoma City, and Lake Ponca. DEQ encourages you to eat the fish you catch in moderation. The U.S. Justice Department is reporting the 2026 National Healthcare Fraud Takedown resulted in 455 defendants charged nationwide in its largest ever coordinated enforcement action. Oklahoma physician and medical director for long-term care specialist Alexander Frank faces 25 counts for fraudulently billing Medicaid approximately $3.2 million in unsupported claims. The total cost to taxpayers for all defendants exceeds $14.6 billion. For more news, visit RadioOklahomaNews.com. I'm Trey Davis on the Radio Oklahoma News Network.
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8: Well, good morning, boys and girls. Welcome to my show. My name is Doug Rook, and this is Billy Country Mornings with me. We're going to play some music, if that's all right with you. One verse from the King of America gospel song, The Healer of Your Heart. Right after that, Little Texas, My Love. Today is, of course, Wednesday, the 24th day of June, and we are here together on Billy Country. Stay right where you're at.

0: That's Marty Stewart, Till I Found You. He's actually married to Connie Smith. Sometimes read their story. What a story it is. It could make a movie. It probably will. We've got some good ones coming up. We've got the Bill's Trash Service sponsoring the weather. And then right after that, we've got Old Dog Children and some of that watermelon wine. Tom T. Hall right around the corner right here on Billy Country.
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2: Flooding remains the biggest concern across northeast Oklahoma, with a flood watch in effect until 1 this afternoon. We're tracking additional chances for showers and thunderstorms to move through the area, starting this morning and continuing through Friday. Highs today in the mid-80s with overnight lows in the 70s. While a few marginally severe storms are still possible, heavy rain and localized flooding are the main threats before hotter summer weather returns to the weekend. From the 2 News Weather Center, I'm meteorologist Annie Brown.
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0: I'm going to play them if you'll just sit there and listen. Get your cup of coffee and maybe a bowl of Cheerios and just enjoy your morning. That was one from Matthews, Wright, and King. I gotta love Shelley Wright, right around the corner, single white female, right here where you at on Billy Country.
1: Time for the latest agricultural news. I'm Casey Shepherd, back in just a moment. Every growing season brings a completely new set of challenges to the plains, from erratic weather to unexpected disease pressure. But successful wheat production isn't about reacting to a single outlier year. It's about long-term stability. Lance Embry from Bayer Westbred.
2: I look at farming. 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And every one of them is extremely different. And the only way you can come to any type of conclusion is you have to look at the law of averages.
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2: I wouldn't just focus in on this one year. I'd be looking at, what varieties have been stable over the last 2 to 3 years in multiple trials in my area. You know, what's been performing well on my farm.
1: 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Well, the 2026 Oklahoma wheat harvest is rapidly drawing to a close, with operations estimated at 95% complete. While producers are pushing to finish the remaining irrigated acres in the panhandle and final fields in north central and northeastern portions of the state, recent heavy rainfall has forced them to contend with incredibly muddy field conditions. Despite late season moisture slowing machinery, statewide progress remains well ahead of schedule. Typical years see harvest stretching past the 4th of July, but officials expect this year's harvest to wrap up entirely by the end of the week. The sudden influx of significant moisture over the past week is turning many fields into mud pits. Parts of Kay and Grant counties reported receiving between 7 to 8.5 inches of rain over a 10-day period, drastically changing the landscape for the final cutting. The heavy moisture is impacting test weights in the north central and northeastern regions. Up until last weekend, north central Oklahoma maintained steady test weights around 60 pounds per bushel. However, recent downpours have caused more noticeable drops in northeastern Oklahoma across both soft red winter wheat and hard red winter wheat classes, pulling weights down to around 56 to 59 pounds per bushel, depending on variety and management. Panhandle is seeing similarly lower test weights, around 56 to 59 pounds per bushel on its irrigated acres. Yields in the Panhandle also notably lower than in previous years, running about 40 to 60 bushels per acre for irrigated wheat, while certain dryland trials hit devastatingly low numbers. At the Oklahoma State University trial in Balco, which looked like one of the best locations in the state, the average yield is expected to fall below 10 bushels per acre due to the prolonged weather extremes. Conversely, north central Oklahoma fields also much higher than anticipated. A majority of the harvested wheat in that area landed in the mid-40 bushel per acre range, with standout fields reaching into the low 60s. Agronomists and ag officials will ultimately remember this year as a severe drought year. Crops struggled from the start, experiencing a high, dry planting season, followed by an unusually warm winter and a hot, dry stretch through February and March. That's our latest farm and ranch news. I'm Casey Shepherd on the Radio Oklahoma Ag Network.
0: Hi, this is Doug York. I'm the host of Country Gospel Music here every Sunday from 1 p.m. to 3 p.m. right here on Billy Country, 96.3 FM, 93.3 in Fort Gibson, and 1350 KTOQ in Tahlequah. I'd love it if you join me. I think you'll like what you hear. My name is Doug York. Please see me on Sunday.
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0: Ask Ricky Skaggs, honey, open that door. You know, it's very possible he might do that song. He's coming here to Tahlequah in September for the Bluegrass and Chili Festival. Looking so forward to that. I like Ricky Skaggs. If you do, we'll play a lot of that between now and then and even after that. We've got the weather coming up. Bill's Body Shop sponsoring that. And right after that, we got Waylon. I'm a rambling man. This is Doug Rourke and Billy Country.
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3: Flooding remains the biggest concern across northeast Oklahoma, with a flood watch in effect until 1 this afternoon. We're tracking additional chances for showers and thunderstorms to move through the area, starting this morning and continuing through Friday. Highs today in the mid-80s with overnight lows in the 70s. While a few marginally severe storms are still possible, heavy rain and localized flooding are the main threats before hotter summer weather returns to the weekend. From the 2 News Weather Center, I'm meteorologist Annie Brown.
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1: I'm Gianna Gelosi, a socialist sweep in yesterday's primary elections in New York City. Congressman Adriano Espaillat, the chair of the Hispanic Congressional Caucus, lost his seat to Democratic Socialist Darielisa Avila Chevalier. In New York's 10th Congressional District, Mamdani-backed progressive leader Brad Lander ousted Congressman Dan Goldman, who was the lead prosecutor in Trump's first impeachment trial. And in New York's 7th Congressional District, another Democratic Socialist member, Claire Valdez, won the Democratic nomination. Fox's Madeline Rivera, the head of the International Atomic Energy Agency, says their inspectors will visit Iran's nuclear sites.
2: He said the priority remains locating the highly enriched uranium that is currently buried inside of Iranian territory. While the timeline is unclear, this statement shows while Iran says one thing publicly, there are clearer agreements behind the scenes.
1: Fox's Trey Yanks, America's listening to Fox News.
3: News from the Radio Oklahoma News Network. I'm Ann Roberts. An Oklahoma doctor is among defendants across the country caught by the state's Medicaid Fraud Control Unit. State Capitol correspondent Trey Davis has the story.
4: Oklahoma physician and medical director for long-term care specialist Alexander Frank faces 25 counts for fraudulently billing Medicaid approximately $3.2 million in unsupported claims. The total cost to taxpayers for all defendants exceeds $14.6 billion.
3: No preliminary hearing for former death row inmate Richard Glossop. An Oklahoma County judge ruled Tuesday that a prelim will not be granted. The previously convicted Glossop will stand trial again in the 1997 killing of Oklahoma City motel owner Barry Van Treese starting September 28th. The previous conviction was tossed by the U.S. Supreme Court, ruling Glossop did not receive a fair trial when prosecutors failed to meet constitutional obligations. From the Radio Oklahoma News Network, I'm Ann Roberts.
5: Through the Wheat Checkoff, the Oklahoma Wheat Commission supports the efforts of wheat breeder Dr. Brett Carver and his wheat breeding team at OSU as they develop new varieties for Oklahoma and the Southern Great Plains. The newest release just announced, Wyatt.
6: The genetics will sound familiar. Half of it is Smith's Gold, because the other half is very different. And so this is coming from Romania. The Eastern European wheat sector, that is so important to us. That genetics just fits the Great Plains, particularly the southern and central Great Plains, extremely well. I remember seeing the first set of progenies that came from that cross, and I thought, my gosh, this is just heads and shoulders visually above everything else.
5: Dr. Carver says Wyatt has tremendous yield potential.
6: You know, we need to continue to increase that yield potential so farmers still have that competitive edge.
5: The Oklahoma Wheat Commission, working hard for Oklahoma wheat producers.
7: 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This update brought to you by KFC. Oklahoma Attorney General Gettner Drummond is urging the Pardon and Parole Board to deny clemency for death row inmate Carlos Cuesta Rodriguez ahead of his August execution. Cuesta Rodriguez was convicted of the 2003 murder of an Oklahoma City woman. The clemency hearing is scheduled for July 14th. Convicted businessman Brent Swadley was taken to a hospital after injuring his finger when a jail cell door closed on it, according to state corrections officials. Swadley was recently found guilty in a fraud trial involving fake invoices and overbilling the Oklahoma Tourism and Recreation Department. The Justice Department has charged 455 defendants nationwide in a $6.5 billion health care fraud crackdown spanning 56 federal districts. Officials say the cases involve doctors and companies accused of Medicare and Medicaid fraud, opioid schemes, and other illegal billing practices, with major assets seized in the investigation. With the News Flash, I'm Trey Westerberg, Billy Country 96.3 and 1350.
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5: Well, good morning again. Welcome to the 7 a.m. hour. We're here together on Billy Country, and I'm going to play music. That's what I do. Got one from the Green family. Well, they're not colored green. That happens to be their last name. One called In the Father's Hands for the gospel side. Then right after that, Patty Love is going to do one called Chains, and they got T.G. Shepherd in there as well. My name is Doug York, and this is Billy Country playing the good stuff today.

0: Alan Jackson, he has had a great career, great artist right there, doing classic country, the kind of stuff that I like. And if you do too, you'll stay right here with me and I'll provide that. That's one he wrote called Right on the Money, Alan Jackson. Got the weather, State Farm going to be sponsoring that. And right after that, we got That's How I Got to Memphis, Daryl Dodge. So stick around for that one and stick around for the rest of the stuff that I got going. This is Doug York and Billy Country.
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7: Billy Country, KPLQ, and your 2 News weather forecast.
8: Flooding remains the biggest concern across northeast Oklahoma, with a flood watch in effect until 1 this afternoon. We're tracking additional chances for showers and thunderstorms to move through the area, starting this morning and continuing through Friday. Highs today in the mid-80s with overnight lows in the 70s. While a few marginally severe storms are still possible, heavy rain and localized flooding are the main threats before hotter summer weather returns to the weekend. From the 2 News Weather Center, I'm meteorologist Annie Brown.
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0: That's John Conley. You know, he was actually a mortician before he got into the music business. It's probably, I think, that business is kind of dying out. One called Lady Laid Down. We got the Chicks coming up right around the corner. Cowboy Take Me Away. And then the late, great Glenn Campbell, Wichita Lyman. This is Doug York, and right here on Billy Country, 96.3 FM, AM 1350, KTLQ and Telequa 93.3 in Fort Gibson. Got some good stuff on the way.
1: 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Major League Baseball, the Texas Rangers lose to the Miami Marlins yesterday by a 6-4 score. They were able to make it a little bit closer late in the game. Brandon Nimmo had a leadoff home run in the eighth inning. Jock Peterson had a solo home run in the ninth inning, but it was not enough. That series will continue today on the mound. Jacob DeGrom, he is 6-4. The St. Louis Cardinals lose to the Arizona Diamondbacks yesterday by a 4-3 score. All seven runs scored in this game were scored in the ninth inning as Arizona took a 4-0 lead in the top of the frame, and then the Cardinals scored three in the bottom, but not enough to come all the way back. Series continues today. Matthew Liberatore on the mound.
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0: That's Mighty Merle Haggard doing one that was actually written by Leppy Frizzell and also Whitey Schaefer, one called That's the Way Love Goes. Been recorded many, many times, but none finer than what Mighty Merle just did. We got the weather coming up, Infinity Roofing sponsoring that, and then right after that, I'm going to get back into it again. If you like good classic country, stay right where you're at. Don't you dare bail out on me now.
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3: Flooding remains the biggest concern across northeast Oklahoma, with a flood watch in effect until 1 this afternoon. We're tracking additional chances for showers and thunderstorms to move through the area, starting this morning and continuing through Friday. Highs today in the mid-80s with overnight lows in the 70s. While a few marginally severe storms are still possible, heavy rain and localized flooding are the main threats before hotter summer weather returns to the weekend. From the 2 News Weather Center, I'm meteorologist Annie Brown.
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5: 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From Green Country Funeral Home, 918-458-5055. Gene Tyndale, age 89, of Tahlequah, passed away on June 12th. Services are pending. Terry McKinney, age 71, of Hulbert, passed away on June 17th. Services will be held at Peggs Community Church at 2 p.m. on June 23rd. Committal service will be held at New Home Cemetery in Peggs, following the funeral service. Wayne Forrest, age 86, of Tahlequah, passed away on June 16th. Memorial service will be held in his honor on Saturday, June 27th.

0: at 2 p.m. at the Rocky Ford Community Building. From Reed Culver Funeral Home, 918-456-2551. Sandra Richmond, age 72, of Tahlequah, passed away on Wednesday, June 10th in Tahlequah. Services will be Monday, June 22nd at 1 p.m. at the Reed Culver Chapel. Interment will follow at Pettit Cemetery. Cordell Rose, age 78, of Tahlequah, passed away Sunday, June 14th in Tahlequah. Services will be Tuesday, June 23rd at 2 p.m. at the First Baptist Church in Hobart. Interment will follow at Keener Cemetery. Visitation will be Monday, June 22nd from 2 to 6 p.m. at the Reed Culver Funeral Home. Keontae Salas, age 32, of Muskogee, passed away Friday, June 12th in Holdenville. Services will be Friday, June 26th at 12 p.m. at the First Free Will Baptist Church in Fort Gibson. Interment will follow at Four Mile Branch Cemetery. Visitation will be Thursday, June 25th from 2 to 6 p.m. at the Reed Culver Funeral Home. John Davis Jr., age 79, of Tahlequah, passed away Thursday, June 18th in Muskogee. Services are pending. Dolores Hawk, age 68, passed away Friday, June 19th in Tulsa. Services are pending. I'm Ben Schaus, and those are your announcements for today.
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3: 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It's going to be good. Hey, good morning to you. Hope you guys are having a good Wednesday. Today is Wednesday, of course, the 24th day of June. I'm Dave Gurk. I'm your host, and we're going to get started with some music in just a bit. I'm going to play one first before I send this out to Anthony over there at Center Electronics. Gary Stewart and Empty Glass. He's a big fan of Gary Stewart, and I am too. Stay where you at. This is Dave Gurk and Billy Country.

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1: News. I'm CJ Papa. It will be a busy day for President Trump.
2: He is heading to Capitol Hill, reportedly to discuss with Republican senators the stalled SAVE Act, bracing they are, according to reports, for a heated discussion, potentially. While he's there, the press secretary says he's going to be signing the 21st Century Road to Housing Act, one of the most significant pieces of housing affordability legislation in American history.
1: Fox is Jackie Heinrich at the White House. The president posting this morning on True Social, no tolls, no insurance costs, and no other charges of any kind being sought or received by Iran on ships traveling through the Strait of Hormuz. New York Congressman Dan Goldman losing his primary to Brad Lander.
3: Solidarity is the force that we need to vanquish Trump's fascism.
1: He and two other socialist allies of Mayor Zoran Mondani winning their races. 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
4: News from the Radio Oklahoma News Network, I'm Ann Roberts. Two more are arrested in connection to the May 3rd mass shooting at Arcadia Lake that injured 22 and killed one person. The two arrests bring the total number of people to six. 21-year-old Marcus Kane Jones was arrested Tuesday, and a 16-year-old already in juvenile detention on unrelated charges has also been charged. His name has not been released. The Oklahoma Department of Environmental Quality has updated its list of lakes with consumption advisories for mercury. The lakes with new advisories are Bell Cow Lake in Chandler, Fuqua Lake in Duncan, Lake Overholser in Oklahoma City, and Lake Ponca. Two new players for the Thunder are chosen in the first round of the NBA draft. Their first pick, Ade Mara, a 7'3 center from the University of Michigan. The Thunder also picked up Iowa standout Bennett Sturts as the number 16 pick. From the Radio Oklahoma News Network, I'm Ann Roberts.
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7: 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The Justice Department has charged 455 defendants nationwide in a $6.5 billion health care fraud crackdown spanning 56 federal districts. Officials say the cases involve doctors and companies accused of Medicare and Medicaid fraud, opioid schemes, and other illegal billing practices, with major assets seized in the investigation. Oklahoma Attorney General Gettner Drummond is urging the Pardon and Parole Board to deny clemency for death row inmate Carlos Cuesta Rodriguez ahead of his August execution. Cuesta Rodriguez was convicted of the 2003 murder of an Oklahoma City woman. The clemency hearing is scheduled for July 14th. Convicted businessman Brent Swadley was taken to a hospital after injuring his finger when a jail cell door closed on it, according to state corrections officials. Swadley was recently found guilty in a fraud trial involving fake invoices and overbilling the Oklahoma Tourism and Recreation Department. With the news flash, I'm Trey Westerberg, Billy Country 96.3 and 1350.
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14: Hey, good morning to you. Hope you guys are having a good Wednesday. Today is, of course, the 24th day of June. I'm your host. My name is Doug York, and I'll tell you what I'm going to do today. We're going to play a lot of music. No Tradewinds on today. You guys have kind of fallen off, by the way. It's really hard to get through an hour of just talking and making up stories. So what I'm going to do today is I'm going to mix it up with a whole bunch of music. 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Tradewinds on Tuesday and Thursday. So you can mark that down. Tuesdays and Thursdays, Tradewinds. And it'll still be the same phone number, 918-431-1350. So give me a call if you have a song request, something you'd like to hear. I can do that. I'll do my best to try to find it. If I don't have it today, I can have it the next day or two. I tell you what I am going to do, though. I've got some tickets to get you into the gun show, the Tahlequah gun show that's going to take place coming up right around the corner, I think over the weekend. Let me get back to my notes here. I can't find my notes. I will find it, though. We got a gun and knife show coming up this Friday and Saturday, the 27th and the 28th. That's going to be at the... Hang on, let me get this call. Good morning, on Billy Country.
15: Good morning. This is John Henry.
14: Hey, John Henry.
15: I'm still looking for anybody that might have any scrap metal laying around, washer, dryer.
14: Okay, well, we're not. I'm not doing a Tradewinds show today, but we'll talk. 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
15: All right. I'd like to hear how great that art by Kenneth Yerney Ford.
14: I bet I've got that one. I'll dig around until I find that. Thank you, John Henry.
15: All right. Y'all have a good one.
14: All right. Thank you. All right, now, that's a good song right there, How Great Thou Art. There's a lot of truth to that. I'll try to find that one. Not sure that I've got it by Tennessee Ernie Ford, but I'll find it by somebody. I know I've got several versions of that, and I'm going to see if I can dig around and find that one. My name is Doug York. This is Billy Country. Again, we're not doing Tradewinds today. We'll be doing Tradewinds on Tuesdays and Thursday. So mark that down. You can't get through on Tradewinds on any off day. So Monday, Wednesdays, and Fridays, no Tradewinds on. And we'll just do it on Tuesdays and Thursdays. Now, something new we've got going, though. If you got a garage sale going on, I tell you what we do. Normally, we charge for a garage sale. We change that up. We've got a sponsor now for the garage sales. So what we're going to do on Thursdays, you call me and let me know that you've got a garage sale. You need to let me know what the location is. I need your name and a contact number. You give me that, and I'll tell them when the garage sale is going to be, where it's located, and they can call you for information. So I think the reason we restricted it before, because people want to get on here and tell every item they had, and next thing you know, you got a 20-minute phone call, and it should have been maybe a one-minute phone call. So what I'll do now is we've got a sponsor. I'll tell you more about that once we get that all loaded up and ready. But we're going to be doing the garage sales. We'll have a garage sale day. That'll be on Thursday. So you can call in, let me know where the garage sale is, need an address, of course, and your name and a phone number, and that way they can contact you, and you can give them all the information they ever need about your garage sale. We'll get a start time and an end time, but that'd be coming up on Thursdays only, and then you'll call this radio station, 918-431-1350, and let me know that information, and we'll talk about your garage sale. So again, no fee involved. We got a sponsor for that, and appreciate them for helping out with that. My name is Doug York. This is Billy Country. I'm going to see if I can find that song. I think I can. Hang on a second. I'm going to try to find... Tell you what I'm going to do now. I'm going to take a little break because I'm going to do my best to try to find that song for John Henry. We'll do that, and I will be back. I promise you.
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17: Billy Country, KPLQ, and your 2 News weather forecast.
18: Flooding remains the biggest concern across northeast Oklahoma, with a flood watch in effect until 1 this afternoon. We're tracking additional chances for showers and thunderstorms to move through the area, starting this morning and continuing through Friday. Highs today in the mid-80s with overnight lows in the 70s. While a few marginally severe storms are still possible, heavy rain and localized flooding are the main threats before hotter summer weather returns to the weekend. From the 2 News Weather Center, I'm meteorologist Annie Brown.
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14: 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I'm going to keep doing those. So we'll, if you have something you'd like to hear, a phone call might get it done today. 918-431-1350. And we'll play your song request and I'll send it out to you if you want me to. Send it out to a friend of yours if you got a friend. But right now I've got one from a request. I had a request for How Great Thou Art by Tennessee Ernie Ford. I did not find that one, but I will get that one downloaded and get that in there. I know it's available. I just don't have it in my file. But I tell you what I'm gonna do. I've got three or four different versions of that by different artists. I'm gonna play one. I like them all. But here's one from Randy Travis, How Great Thou Art, by request.

0: It was my request. John Henry wanted to hear that actually by a different artist, but I found it by Randy Travis. I hope that worked out for you, John Henry. We did have another request. I'll play that in just a second. But first, back to the trade winds from yesterday. Jerry Ann calls. She's needing an AC repairman, somebody that can work on her window unit. So if you know how to do that, or if you know somebody that does, pass the word along. That's Jerry Ann, 918-431-1435. Again, 918-431-1435. And Debbie calls. She got a Vantech acoustic guitar for $75, includes a case. Also, she has a new rocker panels that would fit a 64 to 73 Nova. Only asking $20 bill for that. And a sheet of metal. Got a 5-foot by 12-foot 11-gauge metal for sale. She lowered the price to $75. So Debbie's trying to get it sold. Give her a call. She's at 918-931-8160. That's Debbie, 918-931-8160. Ed called. He's got a Nerf bar that would actually came off of a 2011 Ford truck, a Ford pickup. So if you need a Nerf bar, $50 bill gets you that. He's at 918-457-9902. That's Ed, 918-457-9902. I did have another song request. I'll get that one in just a second. But first, I've got some tickets I'm going to give away to the Gun and Knife Show that's happening this weekend. It's actually Saturday and Sunday at the community building. So I've got tickets to get you in. If you get in there and can't get out, you need to talk to somebody. I can't get you out. Let's just get you in there. But it's free. I'm going to take a first caller and get you two tickets to get you into the Gun and Knife Show coming up this Saturday and Sunday. So you pick the day you want to go, show them this ticket, get in there, and save yourself some money. I'll take the first caller on that and give you two tickets to get to the Gun and Knife Show. That's at the Tahlequah Community Building here in Tahlequah. So first caller on that gets those. My name is Doug York, and this is Billy Country. I've got a song I'm going to play. I'll do that while we're waiting on the phone call. I'm going to try to find one. Good request. We had one called the title of it's Sunday Morning in the South. And somebody can tell me the artist of that. I think I know who it is. But I could let you guys shine if you want to. Sunday Morning in the South. I'm gonna play that. It's actually, I'm going to give you a hint. It's a group that I've actually had talked to him on the radio for in length and also went to see him at a concert. So if you don't know it, maybe Google that. Sunday Morning in the South. Good morning on Billy Country.
1: How about them tickets for that gun show?
0: How about them? I got them for you. All you got to do is tell me who you are and give me a phone number, and you got it. You're in.
1: 918-822-0962. Kenny G.
0: Kenny G. Hang on a second. My pen just skipping on me. I got a good one now. Give me that phone number one more time.
1: 918-822-0962.
0: 0962. You can pick them up right here at the radio station at your convenience. Just make sure you get them before Sunday.
1: Okay. Thank you, buddy.
0: Thank you. Bye-bye. Hey, we've got a winner on them tickets. He's going to get into the gun show this weekend. It comes up. It starts on Saturday and goes through Saturday and Sunday. So Kenny G, proud winner of those. So we'll make sure you get his name on those. Pass those out to the front desk and come by and pick those up at his earliest convenience. But here's one I'm going to play for Anthony. One called Sunday in the South. Shenandoah here on Billy Country.

0: That was by request. Sunday in the South. That's Shenandoah. Actually, Marty Raybon right there. I had a chance to meet him. Such a neat, neat guy. We've hit it off really well. So he is a friend of mine. I didn't even know it, but he is a very friendly guy. Marty Raybon. Sunday in the South. Send that out to Anthony over at Sooner Electronics. Get by there sometime. Check him out. He's got a bunch of good stuff for sale, and he'll make you sound good. We had a request for a Jerry Clower song. Not a song, but he's a storyteller deluxe. So I found one from Jerry Clower. It's called A Double Fireplace. Hope you like this by request.
1: Do y'all know what a double fireplace is? Me and my brother Sonny and my mama lived in a house one time what had a double fireplace. What that means is you sit in the one room in front of the fireplace, and right directly across the back side of that fire is another fireplace what's hooked to the same chimney. I was as scared of the dark as any man who ever lived, or any young'un who ever lived, I guarantee you. My brother Sonny would always make me sit in front of this fireplace until I'd get so sleepy that I'd fall out in the floor or either have to walk around in the dark by myself and go to bed. This night, he sweated me until I went on in there. I felt my way around through the kitchen and through the side room and then back into the bed. And when I got back into the bedroom on the other side of the fireplace, I saw Mama had moved the furniture. Every night, Sonny, after I got into bed and got it warm, he'd get him a big running start. Boogity, boogity, boogity, here he'd come. And he'd leave the floor and jump up in my back up in the middle of that bed. Just as I walked into the room, there is the bed right by the door. Over yonder where the bed used to be is a shiffer robe. And I was laying there thinking, I said, do you reckon Sonny knows that Mama has moved this bed? Directly I heard him coming. Boogity, boogity, boogity, here he come. I felt the air from him when he run by the door right there where I was laying. And his feet left the floor, and it sounded like for several seconds he is up in the air. Boom, boom, boom, boom. He come down flat of his stomach, skeeted across that old wooden floor, and his head hit the wall on the far side of that room right up under the shipper robe. Boom! And jarred the whole house. Here come Mama with the lamp, holding up over her head. What in the world has happened to you young'uns? And I'm laying there in the bed giggling. Oh, good gracious alive. Sonny was squalling. We got him up out of the middle of the floor and lit the other lamp, and we picked splinters out of him and daubed mercure comb on him till daylight. It took that long to get enough of mercure comb daubed on him where all them splinters had stuck into him.
0: That was by request. Jerry Clower is one I found called A Double Fireplace. He was a funny man. He could tell a story. Keep your interest peaked. I love all of his stories he told. I'll be doing more of Jerry Clower because I'm a big Jerry Clower fan. So, if you like Jerry Clower, just listen in. Every now and then I'll do some of his stuff. So hopefully you're having a good Wednesday. Today is Wednesday, the 24th day of June. Again, we're not doing any trade winds on today, but we will be doing some of that tomorrow, so Tuesdays and Thursdays for trade winds. And also something a little bit different, on Thursdays you can call in if you've got a garage sale, no fee. Now we're doing something completely different, no fee involved for garage sales now. So you call me, I'll get the word out, we'll let people know where you're at, what time the garage sale starts, and they can call you for information. So that's where we're going to do it. I'm not going to give you the information on air because I found the hard way that it takes way too long to list everything you've got. So you can make a point to receive a phone call, and they can quiz you about what you've got in mind, and then you can let them invite them out. But I'll be doing it, get the ball rolling for you. We'll give the address, the date, and all that stuff where you're at. And but again, it's a free service we're doing now here on Billy Country. 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And that's the way it works with no fee. So do that every Thursday morning and get you set up for the weekend. So maybe a garage sale on Friday and Saturday, or even on Thursday for that matter. So you let me know that on Thursday. 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No fee involved. We used to charge for that. We're not going to do that no more. I'm going to take a little break. I will be right back. I've got had another song request. I'll play that one. You stay there. I'll stay here. I'll be right back.
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0: Hi, this is Doug York. I'm the host of Country Gospel Music here every Sunday from 1 p.m. to 3 p.m. right here on Billy Country, 96.3 FM, 93.3 in Fort Gibson, and 1350 KTOQ in Tahlequah. I'd love it if you join me. I think you'll like what you hear. My name is Doug York. Please see me on Sunday. Yes, Sunday I've got a gospel show in mind. I'll be doing some good old classic gospel songs. Some you hadn't heard in a long time, some you've never heard. So I'll be throwing some new ones in and some old ones in and keeping Sunday interesting. That's from 1 to 3 o'clock right here where you're at on Billy Country. Gospel music. I love doing that. Also, we've got a bluegrass show that we do every Monday through Friday. We start at 9 o'clock and we log off at 10. So we've got a whole hour of some good bluegrass. If you like good bluegrass, tune it in. If you don't like good bluegrass, tune it in anyway, because I think I can convert you. Some good stuff. I like the bluegrass. Good story songs. And if you're a picker and a grinner, kind of like I want to be, then that's really hard to play that way. They are very, very fast and very precise, the way they play those instruments. So I love that part of it, as well. So good storyline, great music, and good vocals. And we got a big bluegrass festival coming up in September. And that's going to be a big doing for Tahlequah. Looking forward to that. People like Ricky Skaggs, Rhonda Vincent, Volume 5. We got a whole bunch of great artists coming in for that weekend. So you need to be here to hear that. It's free, and it's coming up on September the 11th and the 12th. I can't find that song. I had a request for I Can't Even Walk by Charles Johnson and Revivers. I've got it at home. I just don't have it here, but I'm going to get it here. But for right now, I'm going to play that I Can't Even Walk if I can find it again. I just had it, but I could not find it by Charles Johnson. I'm going to try to accommodate you with one from Jess French, this local guy. He's pastor of church at Eldon Baptist. We'll play that by him. Here's Jess French, I Can't Even Walk.

0: That's Jess French, local artist there. He's a pastor of the church at Eldon Baptist. A good guy to get to know. If you don't know him yet, you better get busy and get to know him, Jess French. I can't even walk. Had that by request. Had it by, they wanted to hear one from Charles Johnson and Revivers. I do have that on a CD at home. Just don't have it here in the system yet. But I will have that. I promise you. I'll find that and drop that in here and we'll play that version too. Had a couple more requests I'll play. Right now I'm going to take a little break. You guys, don't you dare go away now. I finally got some of you awake. I appreciate that. And again, I want to stress to you on Thursdays, that's the day we're going to load you up, and you can load me up with the garage sale. So if you got a garage sale you're having and you're having it for that weekend, let me know that, and I'll advertise that to get people to come to your place, buy your stuff, take it home with them, and that way they can have a garage sale. They buy it for $2 and sell it for 50 cents. Or if you're like me, most of the time you buy it for $2 and then a few months later you just give it away. That's kind of what I've done. That's why I've got so much money. Give me a call, 918-431-1350, if you've got a song request. But right now, I'm going to get back to, we're going to play some advertisers. Pay the bills here. I'll be right back.
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3: Flooding remains the biggest concern across Northeast Oklahoma, with a flood watch in effect until 1 this afternoon. We're tracking additional chances for showers and thunderstorms to move through the area, starting this morning and continuing through Friday. Highs today in the mid-80s with overnight lows in the 70s. While a few marginally severe storms are still possible, heavy rain and localized flooding are the main threats before hotter summer weather returns to the weekend. From the 2 News Weather Center, I'm meteorologist Annie Brown.
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0: Hey, I'm back. We've got about 15 minutes left on today's show. It's a request day. So if you have a song request you'd like to, if you'd like to hear something, I could be the guy to make it happen. We're at Billy Country, 96.3 FM, AM 1350, KTLQ and Telequa 93.3 in Fort Gibson. 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If you're trying to find us, we're going to make it easy. I played one the other day for a daughter. She'd had a birthday but then her other daughter, oldest daughter, got a little bit upset. Well, I don't know if she got upset, but my mama said she's going to play one called Delta Dawn. We're going to play that for Crystal, compliments of the mama, Retha. We'll do that right now. Here's Tanya Tucker, Delta Dawn, right here on Billy Country.
9: Yeah.

0: request for, let's see if I can, I wrote it down. I can't find my notes. I'm going to find it here in just a second. I tell you what I'm going to do while I'm trying to find all that. I'm going to take another call. If you guys have, maybe would like to go to the Gun and Knife Show that's coming up this Saturday and Sunday, I got two free tickets to get you in there, and you can get in there and spend money if you want to, or just walk around. It won't cost you nothing to do that. So, yeah, give me a call. I'll take the first caller, get you free, two free tickets to the gun show that's happening this Saturday and Sunday at the community building here in town. First caller gets those. Good morning, I'm Billy Country.
1: Yes, sir. I'd like those tickets.
0: You would? You have to say please now. I can't just do it from...
1: Please and thank you and...
0: Okay, that's enough. You don't get too crazy. Tell me who you are.
1: Randy.
0: Randy? Okay, and your phone number, Randy?
1: 918-457-6446.
0: I got it. Come by the station, pick those up. You got two. You take somebody with you, or you can go both days, or both. Yeah, you got Saturday and Sunday. So get your call and do it however you want to. We don't care.
1: All righty. Thank you.
0: Thank you. All right. Take care. Randy, he was quick on the draw. He had that in the phone, right? Must have had it in his hand because he dialed that real quickly. He's got two free tickets to get him into the gun show that's coming up Saturday and Sunday. So thanks, Randy, for calling. Good morning, Trade Winds.
2: I guess I missed them tickets. if I'd been a gunfighter, he'd already got me, wouldn't he?
0: Yeah, you'd been on the ground, probably.
2: I'd been laying down waiting on the buzzers to circle me.
0: Yeah, well.
2: All right.
0: Quicker on the draw. Thanks, Anthony.
2: Yeah, thanks.
0: All right, bye. Yeah, he's a little bit slow. I mean, he wanted them. I can tell that, but he'll may have to wait. I'll try to get. I've got a couple more to give away. May give those away before the end of the show. So I'm gonna keep you listening. That way, maybe you can keep the radio on, and I'll be doing something interesting. So we got today, of course, no Trade Winds today. We're just doing a song request and playing those and giving some stuff away, and that's the kind of stuff that I like to do. I did have a request for. Let's see if I can find this song. I forgot. I did write it down, but I can't read my own writing. That's bad when I'm on the phone, got the phone held up to my ear, and I can't use my other hand to do what I'd like to do. So I got some scribbles here, and I'm going to try to see if I can remember what it says. It looks like in a different language, but I think I can figure it out. I'm going to try to figure it out. I had a request for a Ray Stevens. I'm gonna see if I can find that. I think it's in here. I'm gonna try to find. I love Ray Stevens. What a funny guy he was, and did some serious stuff too. But I love the funny stuff he did, and he had a string of them. I had forgotten that he had so many funny songs, and I'm gonna play one. Here's one. I think this is it right here. Yeah, here it is. This one called Making the Best of a Bad Situation. We're going to do that one. A compliments of, I can't remember who it was that asked for it. But here's Ray Stevens, Making the Best of a Bad Situation on Billy Country.

That man's wife's waiting in a kimono, and she plants a big old kiss on his cheek, and they go inside. Well, that truck never moved for an hour or two, and none of my business, but one day I called the man aside, and I told him what was going on while he's gone. And he said, well, I guess that's so, but do you know, we're never out of milk or cottage cheese or yogurt or ice cream or none of those other cowy things.

them long green boogers by. 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Didn't bat an eye, just crawled off in the shade and went to sleep. 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

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Whoa!

0: Crazy Ray Stevens, making the best of a bad situation. You can always turn around if you want to. Just got to have some imagination. We've got a few more minutes left. I'm going to cover what we've had yesterday for the garage sales. We haven't had many in the last few days. So what I'm doing now, in case you want to know, no trade winds on Mondays, Wednesdays, and Fridays. We're going to do that on Tuesdays and Thursdays. So just keep in mind, Tuesdays and Thursdays only for trade winds. And maybe it'll help out and give me a little bit more to talk about. So right now, up until just today, I didn't have nothing to talk about. I just kind of twiddled my thumbs and hoped that the phone would ring, and it didn't, so I'd make up stuff and to get myself in trouble. But yesterday we did have Jerry Ann called. She is looking for an AC repairman, air conditioner. She got a window unit. It's not working. If you can do it, give her a call, 918-431-1435. She'll expand that in full detail. And then Debbie has got a Vantech acoustic guitar complete with a case for $75. Also, a new rocker panel that would fit a 64 to 73 Nova. He's got that brand new, $20 on that. And also a sheet of metal. This is a 5 foot by 12 foot 11 gauge metal. Get that for $75. That's Debbie at 918-931-8160. Again, 918-931-8160. And if you need a Nerf bar, Ed has got one for that came off of a 2011 Ford truck. $50 bill for that. 918-457-9902. That's Ed's got a Nerf bar that came off of a 2011 Ford truck. $50 bill. You can own it. 918-457-9902. And again, I'll stress to you, we're doing the garage sales free now. I know we charged for those in the past, and some people get a little disgruntled about that, but we've got it all figured out now. So what you'll do on Thursdays, you call me and give me a heads up about where the garage sale is, and then we'll get it on the air, let people know what you're doing, why you're doing it. We won't list the items. You'll have to do that yourself, because you're going to provide me with a name, an address, and a phone number. Then they can call you and quiz you about the item that you might have for sale. So we'll put that in and make you responsible for that instead of making me responsible. Because I try to write this stuff down and sometimes forget stuff, and I get people mad at me because I forgot something. So I'll let you be the one to forget. Anyway, my name is Doug York, and this is Billy Country. Appreciate you guys joining me today. We're going to make room for some bluegrass here in just a few more minutes. And again, tomorrow we got Tradewinds on. They'll be going on from 8:05 until 9 o'clock. And then tomorrow also we're going to be doing bluegrass, which we do every Monday through Friday, about 5 after 9 up until 10 o'clock. So we'll be doing that here in just a few more minutes. So you stay right there. I'm going to stay right here, and we're going to get some music going in the way of bluegrass. But right now I'm going to get back to we've got about a minute left, so I guess we don't have any song requests, so I'll get out of here. We do have some more song requests for later in the week, so tomorrow I've already got a couple songs that I need to play tomorrow. But if you got something you'd like to hear, let me know that. 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
7: News. I'm Therese Crowley. President Trump posting America the Beautiful will never be a communist country after the socialist sweep of 3 Democrat Party seats in New York's primary. Even the 5-term liberal Hispanic caucus chair, Adriano Espaillat, ousted by progressive Daria Lisa Chevalier, with slogans like abolish ICE, babies not bombs, and free Palestine, just as Democrat Senator John Fetterman predicted on Fox.
8: These are emerging the full pro-Hamas wing. You know, a lot of these candidates that very likely are going to win tonight just declaring a war on just regular Democrats.
7: But President Trump and a bipartisan vote in Congress now tackling the election issue of housing, passing reforms to cut home building red tape and limit investors buying up homes. In the Iran peace deal proceeding, President Trump posts Iran is collecting no tolls on ships through the Strait of Hormuz. 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
14: News from the Radio Oklahoma News Network, I'm Ann Roberts. The Oklahoma County DA is asking for the death penalty in the murder of 85-year-old Ina Balk. 33-year-old Cordell Wilson has been charged with raping and murdering Balk. She was found tied up and dead in her bed by a family member. The medical examiner determined her cause of death was internal bleeding from a broken hip. Wilson is in custody on a $10 million bond. His next court date is in September. 12 people were injured after a driver crashed into a Broken Arrow diner. Police say the driver is an elderly man who was intending to park when he hit the gas. All victims were transported to the hospital. 8 have been hospitalized, and 1 is reported in critical condition. New improvements to the north area of Wiley Post Park opened this week along the Oklahoma River in Oklahoma City. The $8.1 million project was funded by 2021 federal ARPA money and tax increment financing. From the Radio Oklahoma News Network, I'm Ann Roberts.
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0: Hey, it's time for some bluegrass music right here on Billy Country. We're going to play some good ones. I've got a bunch of good ones. In fact, every one of them, as far as I'm concerned, are the cream of the crop. One from Blue Ridge, a gospel song called He Will Set Your Fields on Fire. I remember singing that as a kid in church. Also, we've got right after that, Unspoken Tradition, Dark Side of the Mountain. This is Doug York and Billy Country bluegrass style, thanks to Zomac Music. Couldn't do it without them. So here's one, a gospel song, He Will Set Your Fields on Fire, right here where you at.

Fine musicians right there. That's Unspoken Tradition, doing one called Dark Side of the Mountain. Got another good one. She's a great artist. Very, very creative on her guitar picking. And also her singing, Molly Tuttle, born in Santa Clara, California. She's 33 years old, and what a talent she is. Here's one called Bury Me Beneath the Willow. Here's Molly Tuttle.

0: Molly Tuttle right there. I'm doing one called Bury Me Beneath the Willow. She could play that guitar and a great singer too. We've got a gun coming up from Dolly and Amy Lou and Linda Ronstadt. They're going to be doing one called Those Memories of You. And don't forget now, we got a big bluegrass special coming into town. That's September 11th and 12th. Some great artists going to be here. And I'll be there with my ears on. That's Ricky Skaggs, Kentucky Thunder. I'll be headlining. Also Rhonda Vincent and Rage. A very, very talented group there. Edgar Loudermilk. I met them last year. Great group. East Nash Grass, a new one kind of on the scene for me, but I've been listening to some of their stuff and playing some of that stuff. East Nash Grass, also the Goodman Brothers will be here. A group called Land Run. I think they're out of the Tulsa area. Very talented group. And then we've got Heartland Express, a group by the name of Volume 5. I think they were here last year too. And then local celebrities, Spring Street will be here. So Friday the 11th and Saturday the 12th of September. Big Bluegrass Festival, free to the family. So load them up, bring them out. That's a big festival. Got bluegrass and some bluegrass and chili. That's right. Chili. I think it's a 46th annual for that. I'm looking forward to that. Hope you are too. If you are, then stick around and I'll be playing some of the songs of the people that are going to be playing there. So you keep listening in and I'll make you happy. This is Doug York and Billy Country.
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Three of the finest right there. That's Dolly Parton, Emmylou Harris, and Linda Ronstadt doing a bluegrass thing called Those Memories of You. Got some good ones yet to play. I've got Paul Brewster, actually. He sang with Ricky Skaggs for 25 years on the road, and then he got MS and decided he's going to hang it up. He's still doing some vocal stuff, but not near the level he did when he was touring with Ricky Skaggs. But here's one he did. I love the way he does this song. It's one called Kentucky Waltz. I think you'll like this. And he's still out there singing some, but we'll play some more of his stuff. Here's Paul Brewster, Kentucky Waltz, right here on Billy Country.

See what I mean? That boy can sing a song now. That's Paul Brewster, traveled with the road with Ricky's Cash for 25 years, and then came down with the MS and decided he's going to hang it up, but still doing some singing. I sure like the way that guy sang the song. Here's one from Eddie Dalton. I had a request for a few days ago. I found it, and here it is, one called Plus One More Day here on Billy Country. Stay where you at. This is Doug York and Bluegrass.

0: That's bluegrass right there. That's plus one more day. I figured out that's actually Shannon Slaughter doing that. I've got the weather coming up. Keys Lawn and Garden sponsoring that. Right after that, get back into it again with bluegrass. We got the good one coming up. You stay right there. Keys Lawn and Garden. Here's the weather.
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3: Flooding remains the biggest concern across northeast Oklahoma, with a flood watch in effect until 1 this afternoon. We're tracking additional chances for showers and thunderstorms to move through the area, starting this morning and continuing through Friday. Highs today in the mid-80s with overnight lows in the 70s. While a few marginally severe storms are still possible, heavy rain and localized flooding are the main threats before hotter summer weather returns to the weekend. From the 2 News Weather Center, I'm meteorologist Annie Brown.
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0: They had a request for one from Michael Cleveland. They didn't give me what song they wanted. They just said anything but Michael Cleveland. So here's one called Kern County Breakdown. This guy's an incredible fiddle player. You're going to find out for yourself. Michael Cleveland.

I told you that boy can play that fiddle now. Kern County Breakdown. He got a good band behind him, too, as well. Michael Cleveland, if he wasn't patting your foot on that one, your foot must be broke. We got Kenny and Amanda Smith coming up next with one called You Know That I Would. This is Doug York and Billy Country playing Bluegrass.

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That's Lester Flatt and Earl Scruggs. Don't forget to pray for the boys. That was by request. Got a good one coming up from Ron and Vincent, too. Somebody wanted to hear one called God Bless the Soldier. We're going to do that back to back. Ron and Vincent and Rage will be here for our Bluegrass Festival, so don't miss that. That's September 11th and 12th. Here's Ron and Vincent doing one called God Bless the Soldier.

That's a good one right there. That's Rhonda Vincent, God Bless the Soldier. Got a group. I'm going to give you their names and tell you who they are. We've got a good one. This is called Before You Miss Me. This is actually going to be Eli Johnson on the banjo, Jerry Cole playing the bass, Stephen Burwell on the fiddle, Colton Baker on the guitar, and Jesse Brock on the mandolin. I've seen all these guys at one time or another with different groups, but here's one called Before You Miss Me by Authentic Unlimited right here on Billy Country.

Hey, that's getting all the notes you can get out of. That's Authentic Unlimited. Before you miss me, got the weather coming up. Bob Loftus Furniture going to be handling that. And then right after that, we're going to get back in the bluegrass again. I appreciate

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2: Flooding remains the biggest concern across northeast Oklahoma, with a flood watch in effect until 1 this afternoon. We're tracking additional chances for showers and thunderstorms to move through the area, starting this morning and continuing through Friday. Highs today in the mid-80s with overnight lows in the 70s. While a few marginally severe storms are still possible, heavy rain and localized flooding are the main threats before hotter summer weather returns to the weekend. From the 2 News Weather Center, I'm meteorologist Annie Brown.
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3: Hey, I want to say a big thank you for joining me for the Bluegrass Show today. Hopefully you enjoyed what we played. If you didn't, don't tell everybody. Just let me know. But if you want to hear something, let me know that, and I'll try my best to try to find a good bluegrass song just for you. Here's one that we had a request for just a few days ago, and I found it, and here we are. That's one from Allison Krauss, Sawin' on the Strings. I got Lonesome River Band, and also Chris Jones. Stay around for those. This is Doug Rourke in Billy Country.

Crazy Heart gonna drive me crazy. That's Lonesome River Band, Crazy Heart. Next, I'm gonna get out of here with one from Chris Jones, Hero in Harlem. I saw him in Branson, I think it was last year, and I love this song. Talked to him about it. He said, play it. Love to have you play it. So that's what I'm gonna do. Appreciate you guys joining me today for Bluegrass. I appreciate Zomac Music for making that happen. Hey, come back tomorrow. I'll be back here from 9 to 10 doing Bluegrass. So come back and join me. We'd love to have you. And here's, Chris Jones, I'm going to do that one right now, called Hero in Harlem here on Billy Country.

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1: News. I'm CJ Papa. President Trump says no nukes are Iran, discussing the process with Fox's Trey Yinks in a phone call.
2: The president told Trey that U.S. inspectors will join the IAEA, but there's no rush to get them in. He also revealed that the sanctions relief that was announced earlier this week will go toward about $500 million worth of U.S. goods for the Iranian people.
1: Fox's Jackie Heinrich at the White House. Iran balking on inspections until after that peace is declared. Brent crude oil prices lower than when the war began. Drivers still paying more to fill up. President Trump blames big oil. Pennsylvania Republican Congressman Dan Meerser telling Fox.
3: The president's not uncertain about what tomorrow is going to bring. So he's telling them lower it, because I assure you those $73 barrels of oils are going to stay consistent.
1: AAA reporting on average, a gallon of regular gas remains at $3.92 nationwide. Gas stations generally set their own prices. 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
11: News from the Radio Oklahoma News Network. I'm Ann Roberts. The Oklahoma County DA is asking for the death penalty in the murder of 85-year-old Ina Balk. 33-year-old Cordell Wilson has been charged with raping and murdering Balk. She was found tied up and dead in her bed by a family member. The medical examiner determined her cause of death was internal bleeding from a broken hip. Wilson is in custody on a $10 million bond. His next court date is in September. 12 people were injured after a driver crashed into a Broken Arrow diner. Police say the driver is an elderly man who was intending to park when he hit the gas. All victims were transported to the hospital. 8 have been hospitalized, and 1 is reported in critical condition. New improvements to the north area of Wiley Post Park opened this week along the Oklahoma River in Oklahoma City. The $8.1 million project was funded by 2021 federal ARPA money and tax increment financing. From the Radio Oklahoma News Network, I'm Ann Roberts.
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Early Country 96.3, 1350 AM and 93.3 in Fort Gibbs. Just the same old me. It's Ray Price as we roll into the Wednesday show. Yeah, it's just me. Just Maverick here in the midday with Lacey J coming up and Marshall Tucker Band and Clay Walker 2, Mark Chestnut. 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
2: Flooding remains the biggest concern across northeast Oklahoma, with a flood watch in effect until 1 this afternoon. We're tracking additional chances for showers and thunderstorms to move through the area, starting this morning and continuing through Friday. Highs today in the mid-80s with overnight lows in the 70s. While a few marginally severe storms are still possible, heavy rain and localized flooding are the main threats before hotter summer weather returns to the weekend. From the 2 News Weather Center, I'm meteorologist Annie Brown.
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0: 93.963, 1350 AM and 93.3 in Fort Gibson, just making believe. Here's great Kitty Wells. All right, we roll into another long stretch of great music next with John Anderson. We'll play some Mel Tillis too, A Restless Heart, and Charlie Pride, and one of my favorite Kathy Mateus songs called Go and Gone. We'll do that. Well, if you listen to Doug York's tremendous bluegrass show, happened just before I start doing my thing here. Every day from 9 until 10, Monday through Friday, get an hour of great bluegrass music. Man, it is just fantastic. 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

0: guy Wembanyama. You got to have something that can line up there. So they got a big guy, just about as big as Wimby. So we'll see if that helps them out next year. All right, your 2 News weather comes up here. Charlie Pride and Kathy Matea and the late Joe Diffie coming up here next.
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2: Flooding remains the biggest concern across northeast Oklahoma, with a flood watch in effect until 1 this afternoon. We're tracking additional chances for showers and thunderstorms to move through the area, starting this morning and continuing through Friday. Highs today in the mid-80s with overnight lows in the 70s. While a few marginally severe storms are still possible, heavy rain and localized flooding are the main threats before hotter summer weather returns to the weekend. From the 2 News Weather Center, I'm meteorologist Annie Brown.
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1: News. I'm Therese Crowley. President Trump hosting today's housing reform bill signing is hereby canceled until such time as we pass the desperately needed Save America Act, which I consider to be a national emergency, saying we have to get proof of citizenship as he heads to Capitol Hill for strategy with Senate Republicans on passing the bill the Senate's blocked twice. This despite a hard-won bipartisan vote to pass the Road to Housing Act, which is a big issue to voters, GOP Senator French Hill tells Fox.
2: Creates ways to send more capital into 1-to-4 family construction because we're short of housing in this country because of supply, not demand.
1: But new home sales suddenly plunged in May, down 7.3% with mortgage interest rates still high. Oil prices fall to $69 a barrel. President Trump sending the DOJ to investigate why gas prices aren't falling as fast. 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
3: News of the Radio Oklahoma News Network. I'm Ken Johnson. The State Department of Environmental Quality updating its list of lakes with consumption advisories for mercury. The lakes with new advisories are Bell Cow Lake in Chandler, Fuquay Lake in Duncan, Lake Overholzer in Oklahoma City, and Lake Ponca. The DEQ encourages you to eat the fish you catch in moderation. Two more are behind bars for the mass shooting at Arcadia Lake. Radio Oklahoma's Ann Roberts with more.
4: Edmond police have identified two more people who they believe were involved in the mass shooting at Arcadia Lake May 3rd. That shooting injured 22 people and killed one person. The two arrests bring the total number of people arrested for the shooting to six. 21-year-old Marcus Kane Jones was arrested Tuesday, and a 16-year-old already in a juvenile detention facility on unrelated charges has also been named, but his name has not been released. Police believe the shooting was gang-related.
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All right, Tim McGraw on the way, T.G. Shepherd and Reba 2, and Alan Jackson, who is just about 3 days away now from calling it a career. Coming up Saturday night in Nashville, he'll do his very last concert. Well, we'll play him on the way, Billy Country 96.3.

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0: Hilly Country, 96.3, 1350 AM and 93.3 in Fort Gibson. Ah, married to a waitress. Don't even know your name. Alan Jackson right there. All right, Northeastern Health Systems has your 2 News weather. Eddie Ravitz and B.J. Thomas play Dolly on the way to right here from Billy Country 96.3. We'll look at this day in history coming up here from the History Channel.
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3: Flooding remains the biggest concern across Northeast Oklahoma, with a flood watch in effect until 1 this afternoon. We're tracking additional chances for showers and thunderstorms to move through the area, starting this morning and continuing through Friday. Highs today in the mid-80s with overnight lows in the 70s. While a few marginally severe storms are still possible, heavy rain and localized flooding are the main threats before hotter summer weather returns to the weekend. From the 2 News Weather Center, I'm meteorologist Annie Brown.
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0: Here's a look at this day in history. June 24th.
1: In 1901, 19-year-old artist Pablo Picasso had his first show in Paris. On this day in 1947, an American pilot saw objects he identified as saucers flying near Mount Rainier, leading to the popular term flying saucers. In 1964, the Federal Trade Commission required all cigarette packs to carry a warning that smoking was dangerous to health. And on this day in 1997, the U.S. Air Force officially closed the Roswell case. 50 years earlier, eyewitnesses reported a crashed flying saucer and alien bodies in the New Mexico desert.
2: In 1947,
1: the government explained it as hot air balloons and dummies used to test high-altitude parachutes. To this day, some people still don't believe that. And that's this day in history.
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0: Philly Country, 96.3, 1350 AM, 93.3 in Fort Gibson. Great song right there from Roseanne Cash, your 7-year ache. All right, look at your 2 News weather as we head towards the weekend, the weekend before the big 250th birthday weekend. That'll be the following weekend, all getting geared up for that. Johnny Cash and the Oaks and Patti Loveless as we roll towards Maverick Midday Buffet coming up here next.
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2: Flooding remains the biggest concern across northeast Oklahoma, with a flood watch in effect until 1 this afternoon. We're tracking additional chances for showers and thunderstorms to move through the area, starting this morning and continuing through Friday. Highs today in the mid-80s with overnight lows in the 70s. While a few marginally severe storms are still possible, heavy rain and localized flooding are the main threats before hotter summer weather returns to the weekend. From the 2 News Weather Center, I'm meteorologist Annie Brown.
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3: News, I'm Gianna Gelosi. President Trump canceling plans to sign a bipartisan housing bill, saying he won't sign it until lawmakers pass the Save America Act. House Speaker Mike Johnson.
4: He and I have talked about this a lot. He has expressed the priority and the preference of the Save America Act. We share that.
3: Fox's Jared Halpern.
5: The president will join Senate Republicans amid his push for passage of the Save America Act, the new voter ID legislation that would also put restrictions on transgender athletes in female sports and transgender surgeries for minors. But previous efforts to approve the measure have fallen far short in the Senate.
3: It was a socialist sweep here in New York City. All three of mayors over on Mamdani's candidates surging to victory.
6: What we saw last night was a hunger for leaders who will be there on the front lines looking to make it easier for working people to afford life in the greatest city in the world.
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7: News of the Radio Oklahoma News Network. I'm Ken Johnson. Oklahoma County Commissioners will consider a proposed new half-cent sales tax. The tax would take effect this fall with no end listed. 78% of the revenue would go to the Oklahoma County Jail Project, including 45% for new jail construction, and another 33% for maintenance and operations. Two Lawton men are under federal indictment on multiple charges related to wire fraud and money laundering. 72-year-old Stuart Johnson and 47-year-old Stephen Johnson are charged for submitting more than 650,000 fraudulent claims to TRICARE for in-person CPAP-related services they did not provide. TRICARE is the healthcare program that serves military members and their families. Find us at RadioOklahomaNews.com. 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
10: 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This update brought to you by KFC. Oklahoma Attorney General Gettner Drummond is urging the Pardon and Parole Board to deny clemency for death row inmate Carlos Cuesta Rodriguez ahead of his August execution. Cuesta Rodriguez was convicted of the 2003 murder of an Oklahoma City woman. The clemency hearing is scheduled for July 14th. Convicted businessman Brent Swadley was taken to a hospital after injuring his finger when a jail cell door closed on it, according to state corrections officials. Swadley was recently found guilty in a fraud trial involving fake invoices and overbilling the Oklahoma Tourism and Recreation Department. The Justice Department has charged 455 defendants nationwide in a $6.5 billion health care fraud crackdown spanning 56 federal districts. Officials say the cases involve doctors and companies accused of Medicare and Medicaid fraud, opioid schemes, and other illegal billing practices, with major assets seized in the investigation. 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

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And Sonny James, great song, Running Bear. Hi, Tonti Hall and Tanya Tucker, Leanne Rhymes, all on the way. Now it's Don Williams.

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0: 1350 AM and 93.3 in Fort Gibson. Leanne Rimes. Nothing better to do. So where Leanne was canceling a few shows here during the summer. Some medical issues she's dealing with. Hopefully that's nothing serious. So see her back on the road. All right, State Farm's Mark Hodson brings your 2 News weather. Late great Keith Whitley and Blake and Lynn Anderson. Donna Fargo next.
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6: Billy Country, KPLQ, and your 2 News weather forecast.
7: Flooding remains the biggest concern across northeast Oklahoma, with a flood watch in effect until 1 this afternoon. We're tracking additional chances for showers and thunderstorms to move through the area, starting this morning and continuing through Friday. Highs today in the mid-80s with overnight lows in the 70s. While a few marginally severe storms are still possible, heavy rain and localized flooding are the main threats before hotter summer weather returns to the weekend. From the 2 News Weather Center, I'm meteorologist Annie Brown.
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I've always believed that when you feel something, especially something good for someone, you shouldn't keep it from them. You should let them know. But I also believe that if you think it's love, there's really no need to bring it up. If you know, there's no chance for it to grow. 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

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And I don't really know why I'm telling you now. 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

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And you've got that certain kind of something that people are always looking for and rarely find and never seem to get enough of.

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3: Flooding remains the biggest concern across northeast Oklahoma, with a flood watch in effect until 1 this afternoon. We're tracking additional chances for showers and thunderstorms to move through the area, starting this morning and continuing through Friday. Highs today in the mid-80s with overnight lows in the 70s. While a few marginally severe storms are still possible, heavy rain and localized flooding are the main threats before hotter summer weather returns to the weekend. From the 2 News Weather Center, I'm meteorologist Annie Brown.
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5: The first round of the NBA draft in the books for the Oklahoma City Thunder. They end up with two players out of the first round. Number 12 overall, they end up with Dai Mara. He is a center out of the University of Michigan. And then they also end up with the number 16 pick, and they take Bennett Sturts. He is a guard out of the University of Iowa, so going with a couple Big Ten players in the first round of the draft. Major League Baseball, the Texas Rangers lose to the Marlins yesterday, 6-4 the final. Series continues today. Jacob DeGrom on the mound looking for a 7th win. And the Cardinals lose to the Diamondbacks, 4-3. That series continues today as well. Matthew Liberatore will make the start for St. Louis.
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My name is Jess French, pastor of Elden Baptist Church, and I listen to Doug York Gospel on Sunday from 1 p.m. to 3 p.m., and I enjoy it very much. 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
1: News. I'm Therese Crowley. Markets rally with oil crashing briefly to $69 a barrel. President Trump orders the DOJ to investigate why gas prices aren't dropping as fast. Democrats complain that he's canceled signing the Road to Housing Reform Bill till the Senate passes the Save America Act for voter ID.
2: These posters and the president's words kind of speak for themselves. He doesn't care about their financial situation. That's the answer.
1: Democrat Pete Aguilar, as socialists sweep three seats in the New York Democrat primary. House Speaker Mike Johnson.
3: He's going to decide the direction of the country. Are we going to maintain our status as a constitutional republic on our 250th anniversary? Or are we going to make a new choice and go down some road towards a communist utopia?
1: And moderate Democrat Josh Gottheimer tells Fox.
4: Socialists are socialists. They should form their own party. They try to crash our party, the Democratic Party.
1: Northern California earthquake 5.6 felt as a rolling shake in Mendocino. 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
5: News of the Radio Oklahoma News Network. I'm Ken Johnson. Oklahoma County Commissioners will consider a proposed new half-cent sales tax. The tax would take effect this fall with no end listed. 78% of the revenue would go to the Oklahoma County Jail Project, including 45% for new jail construction, and another 33% for maintenance and operations. Two Lawton men are under federal indictment on multiple charges related to wire fraud and money laundering. 72-year-old Stuart Johnson and 47-year-old Stephen Johnson are charged for submitting more than 650,000 fraudulent claims to TRICARE for in-person CPAP-related services they did not provide. TRICARE is the healthcare program that serves military members and their families. 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

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Roll into the 1 o'clock hour with Monty Merle's Hungry Eyes right there. All right, Willie and Ronnie Millsap and Brad Paisley and Garth in minutes. Now George Strait.

0: 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Brad Paisley there. All right, Bob Loftus Furniture has your 2 News weather. Gary Morris and Martina, Ray Price in minutes. Johnny Duncan kicking off another 4 in a row coming up next.
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3: Flooding remains the biggest concern across northeast Oklahoma, with a flood watch in effect until 1 this afternoon. We're tracking additional chances for showers and thunderstorms to move through the area, starting this morning and continuing through Friday. Highs today in the mid-80s with overnight lows in the 70s. While a few marginally severe storms are still possible, heavy rain and localized flooding are the main threats before hotter summer weather returns to the weekend. From the 2 News Weather Center, I'm meteorologist Annie Brown.
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0: Hilly Country, 96.3, 1350 AM and 93.3 in Fort Gibson. Guy was just amazing. Got a chance to see him about, 6 or 8 months before he passed. The great Ray Price there. Gotta be a saint. All right, Neil McCoy and Waylon. Forrester Sisters on the way next.
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0: Billy Country, 96.3, 1350 AM and 93.3 in Fort Gibson. That's what it's like when you're in love. Forrester sisters. All right, Bob Loftus has your two news weather. Charlie Pride and Holly Dunn, Kevin Sharp. Great song, Nobody Knows, all coming up here. Hope you have a wonderful Wednesday. Man, we are steaming through the week. Be back here on the Thursday show tomorrow, right after Doug York's great bluegrass show. I'll be enjoying that as I roll to work tomorrow, which I do every morning. I love listening to that, and you will too. Tomorrow morning starting at 9 o'clock. So I'll have that for you right here, and then I'll see you at 10. Till then, take time to be kind. 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
1: 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Bob

0: That rain and storm activity decreasing rapidly this afternoon with high temperatures into the 70s. And then we have a flood watch issued by the National Weather Service for all of eastern Oklahoma until Friday at 7 a.m. More storms on the way for your Thursday. In the 2 News Weather Center, I'm meteorologist Brandon Woolley.
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1: John Saucier's New York City seeing a Democratic Socialist sweep with three candidates endorsed by Mayor Zoran Mamdani winning primary contests yesterday. The mayor reacting to the election results today while participating in an event in the Bronx.
2: What I see these results as a reflection of are the fact that New Yorkers are hungry for a new kind of politics. They are hungry for a politics that understands working people should be at the heart of it.
1: House Speaker Mike Johnson calls these wins a wake-up call.
3: These are the times that Reagan was warning about. He was warning about communism overseas. Now it is on our own shores. And it is a very serious time, and every American needs to wake up and understand a threat.
1: None of these three candidates call themselves communists. Two are members of the Democratic Socialists of America. House Minority Leader Hakeem Jeffries says their victories will not reshape the House Democratic Caucus or what it's focused on. 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
5: News from the Radio Oklahoma News Network. I'm David McCollum. 16 licensed Oklahoma optometrists did not pass all of a national test, which could put patients in harm's way. That according to the National Board of Examiners in Optometry, who say the state licensed 16 students between 2018 and 2022 who have not passed one or more parts of a standardized national exam ensuring eye doctors are competent. The State Board of Examiners in Optometry says they believe there are no deficiencies in their licensing process. Two of the state's most popular lakes find themselves on the list of the nation's dirtiest. According to an online vacation rental site, Lake Texoma and Lake Eufaula earned the dubious distinction. The lakes were evaluated on 8 commonly measured characteristics that can suggest a lake's cleanliness. Texoma was the third dirtiest, and Eufaula was fourth. The study focused on the country's 100 largest lakes. More on these stories at RadioOklahomaNews.com. For the Radio Oklahoma News Network, I'm David McCollum.
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Happy Wednesday to you. The 2 o'clock hour is upon us. Jason Mathis hanging out with you, and I hope you're having a fantastic Wednesday. Thanks for letting me tag along with you. Don't forget, 5 o'clock today, Cherokee Voices and Sounds right here on Billy Country. Here's the Judds rocking with the rhythm of the rain on the afternoon drive on Billy Country.

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0: 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That's Diamond Rio, How Your Love Makes Me Feel. And I'm just going to go ahead and call it. Keith Urban can do anything musically. He just took one of the most unlikely instruments, the ganjo, and played Sills and Croft's Summer Breeze. It may not have been as melodic as the version on his album Flow State, but the fact that he could do it and it was recognizable, also pretty remarkable. By the way, a ganjo, it is a six-string banjo or a hybrid between a guitar and a banjo. You can check it out on Keith's Instagram page. Pretty amazing, if you ask me. Don't go anywhere. Your 2 News weather forecast coming up next, brought to you by Bill's Trash Service. It's Ed Bruce on the way. Girls, women, and ladies coming up on the Afternoon Drive on Billy Country.
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2: For the Muskogee and Tahlequah areas, that rain and storm activity decreasing rapidly this afternoon with high temperatures into the 70s. And then we have a flood watch issued by the National Weather Service for all of eastern Oklahoma until Friday at 7 a.m. More storms on the way for your Thursday. In the 2 News Weather Center, I'm meteorologist Brandon Woolley.
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the perfect country and western song. I wrote him back a letter and I told him it was not the perfect country and western song because he hadn't said anything at all about mama or trains or trucks or prison or getting drunk.

0: We're closing up another set of all your favorites on Billy Country with David Allen Coe, and you never even called me by my name. Hey, Jason Mathis with you on the afternoon drive. What's going on in your world on this Wednesday? Are you getting geared up for the 4th of July holiday? Because, man, it is just going to be a good one. 250 years, and Chris Young, he's going to be celebrating today. That's right. His Famous Friends Bar is opening in Nashville today, so Chris Young, he is now joining all the other artists that now have establishments on Broadway. Don't go anywhere. Clay Walker coming up, Dreaming with My Eyes Wide Open on the afternoon drive on Billy Country.
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0: 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That's Restless Heart, Until I Loved You. 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
1: For the Muskogee and Tahlequah areas, that rain and storm activity decreasing rapidly this afternoon with high temperatures into the 70s. And then we have a flood watch issued by the National Weather Service for all of eastern Oklahoma until Friday at 7 a.m. More storms on the way for your Thursday. In the 2 News Weather Center, I'm meteorologist Brandon Woolley.
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3: Fox News, I'm Deborah Valentine. President Trump meeting with Senate Republicans today after abruptly deciding not to sign a bipartisan bill designed to lower the cost of housing. Fox's Chad Pergram.
4: The reason is that he said we have to pass the Save America Act first. They don't seem to have the votes to do that, and that's going to be an issue of contention.
3: The Save America Act would impose restrictions on how Americans vote. Voting rights groups warn that millions of legitimate voters could be disenfranchised. The three progressive candidates backed by New York City Mayor Zohran Mamdani won their party's primaries Tuesday, defeating establishment Democrats. House Democratic Caucus Chair Pete Aguilar of California weighs in.
5: Much of that is based on their frustration and anxiety and the economic uncertainty that people face. And voters are going to take it out in different ways.
3: America's listening to Fox News.
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7: 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I'm David McCollum. The State Departments of Education and Public Safety team up to enhance school safety for students and staff. State Capitol correspondent Trey Davis reports.
8: Under the agreement, DPS will provide school districts access to safety programs, including active shooter, run, hide, fight, school resource officer academy certification, and vulnerability assessments. Personnel will also utilize the Rave phone app to directly connect with law enforcement resources in the event of an emergency.
7: 17 states, including Oklahoma, file federal suit against California to prevent enforcement of a law that aims to reduce plastic packaging waste. The states say the law would cause steep price increases in everyday necessities that would be passed on to consumers. Officials in California claim the changes would fight plastics pollution while protecting the interests of taxpayers and local governments. More on these stories at RadioOklahomaNews.com. For the Radio Oklahoma News Network, I'm David McCollum.
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It is the afternoon drive. Jason Mathis hanging out with you, and it is going to be just a little bit wet, it seems. Elevated risk of severe thunderstorms and some limited risk of flash flooding and heavy rain. So we'll have to keep an eye on the weather, and you can do that right here on Billy Country, or head over to the Billy Country Facebook page and check out that weather forecast and the weather radar map as well. And just looks like a slight chance of rain throughout the day today, and then it's going to taper off. But hey, it's going to warm up, be hot on a Saturday, 89 degrees by the time we hit the weekend, and I'm kind of ready for that kind of weather. Here's Alabama, Why Lady Why, on the afternoon drive on Billy Country.

0: 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They're cool. 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

0: 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Hey, it's the Afternoon Drive, and we're just about a month away from Benson Boone, the Wanted Man Tour. That's going to be at the BOK Center July 28th, so be sure to put that one on your calendar. It's going to be a big time, and you don't want to miss it. Stick around. We are going to take a break when we come back. It's more of your favorites right after your 2 News weather forecast brought to you by Keys Lawn and Garden on Billy Country.
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3: For the Muskogee and Tahlequah areas, that rain and storm activity decreasing rapidly this afternoon with high temperatures into the 70s. And then we have a flood watch issued by the National Weather Service for all of eastern Oklahoma until Friday at 7 a.m. More storms on the way for your Thursday. In the 2 News Weather Center, I'm meteorologist Brandon Woolley.
4: This traffic is the worst. Wait, check out that truck. One Source Water? Oh yeah, they deliver water to the office. Didn't know they did home deliveries too. Is that the water you use when making coffee? 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

0: There's the Oak Ridge Boys. I'll be true to you on the afternoon drive on Billy Country, 96.3 FM, AM 1350 KTLQ in Tahlequah, 93.3 FM in Fort Gibson. It is the afternoon drive. And, well, it seems like Generation X now ranges in age from 45 to 61. And a new study has found that about a third of these fully formed adults still rely on mom and dad for cash. Because Americans are living longer, adult children are waiting longer to receive their inheritance, which is causing middle-aged adults to look to their parents for economic support and help pay mortgages, groceries, and phone bills. Here's the thing. Live within your means and you won't have to put your parents in the poorhouse to pay your bills. Don't go anywhere. We're going to take a break. When we come back, it's Trent Wilman, So Am I, on the afternoon drive on Billy Country.
1: They say there's no place like home, especially when that home is in Cherokee Country. But for some abused and neglected kids in our community, home is a bit uncertain right now. 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You don't need a cape, just a little compassion. So stop by CASA of Cherokee Country today. 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
3: 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I'd love it if you join me. I think you'll like what you hear. My name is Doug York. Please see me on Sunday.
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0: It's Earl Thomas Conley, Emmylou Harris, and We Believe in Happy Endings on the Afternoon Drive on Billy Country, 96.3 FM, AM 1350 KTLQ in Tahlequah, 93.3 FM in Port Gibson. It's the Afternoon Drive. Don't go anywhere. Your 2 News weather forecast is coming up next, brought to you by Bob Loftus Furniture. And when we come back, Jerry Reed, Doug Stone, and some Joe Diffie on the way as we move right into the 4 o'clock hour on the Afternoon Drive on Billy Country.
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3: For the Muskogee and Tahlequah areas, that rain and storm activity decreasing rapidly this afternoon with high temperatures into the 70s. And then we have a flood watch issued by the National Weather Service for all of eastern Oklahoma until Friday at 7 a.m. More storms on the way for your Thursday. In the 2 News Weather Center, I'm meteorologist Brandon Woolley.
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1: News. I'm John Saucier. President Trump meeting with Senate Republicans for a high-stakes lunch today on Capitol Hill after his abrupt decision to cancel a planned signing ceremony for a bipartisan housing bill.
2: I think we had a really great meeting, and we're very proud of the party. We like our leader. We like everybody really in the room. I don't like a few people, but that's okay.
1: The meeting came after the president abruptly decided he would not sign a bipartisan bill designed to lower the cost of housing until Congress passes an unrelated bill that would expand federal control over how states run elections. Senate Minority Leader Chuck Schumer slamming the move, accusing the president of walking away from a rare legislative achievement.
3: Donald Trump had a unique, rare chance to help the American people, and he refused.
1: The president says the voting overhaul bill is a national emergency. Senate Majority Leader John Thune has warned that he doesn't have the votes to clear that bill. 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
8: News from the Radio Oklahoma News Network. I'm David McCollum. A Choctaw Casino and Resort in southeastern Oklahoma will soon be undergoing renovation. The $140 million expansion and renovation in Pocola will add a new hotel tower, luxury amenities, and upgrades across the property. What began as a bingo hall more than 30 years ago has now grown to include a hotel, large gaming floor, multiple dining venues, and more than 7,000 square feet of meeting and event space. 130 additional guest rooms, including premium suites, along with a resort-style pool with private cabanas and an outdoor bar, are all part of the new project. Radio Oklahoma parent company Hillary Communications co-CEO Dustin Hillary is named chairman of the state chamber. He currently serves on the chamber's executive board. Hillary was recently appointed to the University of Oklahoma Board of Regents. He starts his new role July 1st. More on these stories at RadioOklahomaNews.com. For the Radio Oklahoma News Network, I'm David McCollum.
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12: 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The Justice Department has charged 455 defendants nationwide in a $6.5 billion healthcare fraud crackdown spanning 56 federal districts. Officials say the cases involve doctors and companies accused of Medicare and Medicaid fraud, opioid schemes, and other illegal billing practices, with major assets seized in the investigation. Oklahoma Attorney General Gettner Drummond is urging the Pardon and Parole Board to deny clemency for death row inmate Carlos Cuesta Rodriguez ahead of his August execution. Cuesta Rodriguez was convicted of the 2003 murder of an Oklahoma City woman. The clemency hearing is scheduled for July 14th. Convicted businessman Brent Swadley was taken to a hospital after injuring his finger when a jail cell door closed on it, according to state corrections officials. Swadley was recently found guilty in a fraud trial involving fake invoices and overbilling the Oklahoma Tourism and Recreation Department. With the News Flash, I'm Trey Westerberg, Billy Country 96.3 and 1350.
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Stonewall Jackson and BJ the DJ on the afternoon drive on Billy Country, 96.3 FM, AM 1350 KTOQ in Tahlequah, 93.3 FM in Fort Gibson. It's the afternoon drive. Jason Mathis with you in the 4 o'clock hour. Happy Wednesday to you. And I'm going to age you just a little bit. Think back to when Shaquille O'Neal was the first pick in the NBA draft. The Orlando Magic picked the LSU center on this day back in 1992. So can you believe he's been around that long? And he is such a great actor and such a humble person. And he's one of those guys that just loves the kids. He loves to be out and see them. And I'm proud of him. Here's Barbara Mandrell, Woman to Woman, on the afternoon drive on Billy Country.

Hello. You don't know who this is, but the reason I'm calling you is because I was going through my man's pockets this morning, and I just happened to find your name and number. So, woman to woman, I don't think it's wrong to call you. Now, I don't know how you're gonna take this. You might even hang up the phone.

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My name is Jesse French, pastor of Elden Baptist Church, and I listen to Doug York Gospel on Sunday from 1 p.m. to 3 p.m., and I enjoy it very much. 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

0: Well, did you hit the high notes? 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You know, a lot of jobs are romanticized in movies, but absolutely kind of miserable in real life. Some of those, like a research scientist, private investigator, bartender, librarian, a veterinarian, they say. I think being a vet's really cool, and being a cowboy's pretty cool too, but they are on the list along with a zookeeper, a pilot, and a lawyer is the number one answer. So seems like lawyers not having as much fun as they do in the movies. Don't go anywhere. Your 2 News weather forecast coming up next, brought to you by Mark Hodson State Farm. And when we come back, it's John Denver and Sunshine on My Shoulder on Billy Country.
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5: Billy Country, KPLQ, and your 2 News weather forecast.
6: For the Muskogee and Tahlequah areas, that rain and storm activity decreasing rapidly this afternoon with high temperatures into the 70s. And then we have a flood watch issued by the National Weather Service for all of eastern Oklahoma until Friday at 7 a.m. More storms on the way for your Thursday. In the 2 News Weather Center, I'm meteorologist Brandon Woolley.
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1: I was on the outskirts of a little southern town, trying to reach my destination before the sun went down. The old CB was blaring away on channel 19 when there came a little boy's voice on the radio line. And he said, "Breaker 19, is anyone there? Come on back, truckers, and talk to Teddy Bear." Well, I keyed the mic and I said, "You got it, Teddy Bear." And the little boy's voice came back on the air. "Appreciate the break. Who we got on that end?" I told him my handle, and then he began. "Now, I'm not supposed to bother you fellas out there. Mom says you're busy and for me to stay off there. But you see, I get lonely and it helps to talk. 'Cause that's about all I can do. I'm crippled and I can't walk." I came back and told him to fire up that mic, and I'd talk to him as long as he liked. "This was my dad's radio," the little boy said, "but I guess it's mine and mom's now, 'cause my daddy's dead. Dad had a wreck about a month ago. He was trying to get home in a blinding snow. Mom has to work now to make ends meet, and I'm not much help with my two crippled feet. She says not to worry, that we'll make it all right. But I hear her crying sometimes late at night. You know, there's one thing I want more than anything else to see. Oh, I know you guys are too busy to bother with me. But, you see, my dad used to take me for rides when he was home. But I guess that's all over now since my daddy's gone." Not one breaker came on the old CB as that little crippled boy talked with me. I tried hard to swallow a lump that just wouldn't stay down as I thought about my boy back in Greenville town. Dad was going to take Mom and me with him later on this year. Well, I remember him saying, "Someday this old truck will be yours, Teddy Bear." But I know I'll never get to ride an 18-wheeler again. But this old base will keep me in touch with all my trucker friends. Teddy Bear's going to back on out now and leave you alone, 'cause it's about time for Mom to come home. But you give me a shout when you're passing through, and I'll sure be happy to come back to you." Well, I came back and I said, "Before you go, 1010, what's your home 20, little CB friend?" Well, he gave me his address, and I didn't once hesitate, 'cause this hot load of freight is just gonna have to wait. I turned that truck around on a dime and headed straight for Jackson Street, 229. And as I rounded the corner, oh, I got one heck of a shock. 18-wheelers were lined up for three city blocks. Well, I guess every driver for miles around had caught Teddy Bear's call. And that little crippled boy was having a ball. For as fast as one driver would carry him in, another would carry him to his truck and take off again. Well, you better believe I took my turn at riding Teddy Bear. And then I carried him back in and put him down in his chair. And buddy, if I never live to see happiness again, I want you to know I saw it that day in the face of that little man. We took up a collection for him before his mama got home, and each driver said goodbye, and then they were all gone. He shook my hand with a mile-long grin and said, "So long, trucker. I'll catch you again." Yeah, I hit that interstate with tears in my eyes. And I turned on the radio, and I got another surprise. Breaker 19 came a voice on the air. "Just one word of thanks from Mama Teddy Bear. We wish each and every one a special prayer for you, 'cause you just made my little boy's dream come true. I'll sign off now before I start to cry. May God ride with you. 10-4, and goodbye."
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0: 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It is the afternoon drive. Jason Mathis riding along with you right up until 7 o'clock tonight. And if breaking up with someone feels too awkward, there's now a job for that, literally. Dating.com hiring a chief breakup officer, someone whose whole role is to end relationships on behalf of other people. It's a remote part-time gig that pays about $3,000 a month to deliver the tough it's over conversation for everything from situationships to long-term relationships. The idea comes from a pretty common problem. A lot of folks, they avoid difficult conversations altogether. In fact, most adults say they've been ghosted at some point. The company says this is meant to be a better alternative, offering some closure instead of silence. Still, it raises a bigger question. Is it helpful or just another way to dodge responsibility? Take responsibility, say what you need to say, and move on if you want to. Don't go anywhere. Brooks and Dunn coming up after the break. A Man This Lonely on the afternoon drive on Billy Country.
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0: 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It's the afternoon drive. Don't go anywhere. 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John Schneider on the way as we head to the 5 o'clock hour, and Cherokee Voices and Sounds on the afternoon drive on Billy Country.
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3: For the Muskogee and Tahlequah areas, that rain and storm activity decreasing rapidly this afternoon with high temperatures into the 70s. And then we have a flood watch issued by the National Weather Service for all of eastern Oklahoma until Friday at 7 a.m. More storms on the way for your Thursday. In the 2 News Weather Center, I'm meteorologist Brandon Woolley.
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1: 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Waldo.

Osio, he did a lug. Nigga, the card, the day, see what you do, only. Nigga, so no, you do, the elite. This had asked you, huh? To like an egg, a little like the noiga, to like yearly. You do the lena, moors, sildy hid out on. Osi, can you do the egg? You're the skig? I see, oh, it's now done that. See you. Nigga, the deal, the elite, you got an ass in the hand. Good to hold the dunny, no. Go up the deal, look. She can the ghost. I draw do you to the door, you know. These turn leg. You is don't see no. I see nerd. A day. Say with me, Joe, where I say. They see the huge. I see my way with the leg. I say no. See the how done that's what we're dusty. I say no, nigga, near the curb, on it on my dog car. Cohetic. Say no, say. Doggy gone on at all com. Really hellish. Ye, the newest. See him again, Sonic. Though you ain't no. The deal like your dog com. I sense good news to your dog com. Send the god. He's a yearly elite. These go tell these go here. No, these says it all to us. Until obviously, not just noted. He's a duly. A guy, several meeting and then. Sagwin, Chanel, Kenigda, Kenigda. Tall, his pseudo, Kenigda. Pseudo, but cork, Sagwin. Now the girl started to take a look. So now saw it in there. Nuck his zone. His nuck zone zone. So on the sister hunt like yesly. Utena donnella the lick. So now saw it in there. Nuck his zone. His gig early. Hello everybody. Thanks for joining me today. I appreciate each and one of you for tuning in to listen to the Cherokee voices and Cherokee sounds that's being brought to you by Cherokee Nation. My name is Dennis Sixkiller. And how are y'all doing today? I hope you all are well. I am well. I thank my Lord again for that. What are y'all up to nowadays? Now that summer has arrived, and I'm thankful that we're still getting some rain. Otherwise, it would be real hot, huh? But I'm glad for the rains. Actually, I haven't even been out fishing yet, but I'm still thinking about it. I mean, strongly. Some of you out there swimming around like a fish. I'm crawling around like a crawdad. No, I'm just kidding. But no, it is that time of year though. It's going to start getting hotter. So be aware when if you're outside mowing the lawn or doing any kind of yard work. Just be careful if you're out and about, shopping around or whatever it may be. Just be careful and please stay hydrated. And if you're traveling, please be careful on the roads, okay? So I want us all to be back together again next week. And with that, I give North Cherokee Nation once again. We're at the toll-free nationwide, 1-800-256-0671. My direct number is 918-453-5433. And the other number to tribal headquarters in Tahlequah is 918-453-5000. On the program today, I'll tell Cherokee Nation news, and I'll teach 5 new Cherokee words, so please be ready for those. And we're going to hear some more beautiful Cherokee songs. And we will hear another story told a few years ago. And our Cherokee speaker once again today will be Columbus 7 Star. So please stay tuned. Kogan Sir Zagiesli, Diginozoft, Tadotinozalan. He's Kigana Diginest, Tadagadayonne. He loves Kinota Wadun, these like Tiginogito Dutadastane. A need to like it, and you know, head, Ted's guesser, Dutadastan. It's like a wind gets you, go da da, and ask to the word. You get sassy, less lessly, do it you lossy. And now let's listen to the late Ice Killer and Friends. I just sang these songs a few years ago. First song is Shortness of Life, and second song is Introduction of Public Worship. No, no, Ice Killer, together, do lean, do no good less, not that it's guess. Talega di tadaste. Egae, like yego ego, de galoso huska, to doke sest. Talineno, you hoa to go you he, to doke seste.

0: Once again, here is Columbus 7-star of Bellefonte, Oklahoma, as he will continue to talk about some things that he remembered when he was young to the present time. He and I had a real good visit, a lot of laughs along the way. Always appreciate that. And he told him many, many things. So now, once again, let's listen to Columbus 7-star as he continues to talk about some things that he remembered when he was young to the present time. No, te da ta da stars. Kodata unadalk didot to Yahu say, Ahli sek no hileska to the Naskis ton niska to law say, or to no hilana, ale, you good, Ogin yet si dola, ye don't to the Nagi lovta, Agi yet si darte, Kodata yet said us, here we go, yelise, or said yelana, can you warn yeti, here go washly. No, did out of last us, Ahli sek no hileska to the Naskis ton niska de law say.
1: Kindergarten, another head start. To a Yoshka, a goalie, yeah, this thing. No, when the kindergarten's over here, it's not to what?
2: That's
1: what they can do. No, Belfont, yeah. No, high school, you're sat this in the walks, then.
2: Okay, that's what they. Then I hear some more than no. PhD, then I.
1: So we had the ice skin.
2: I think I left it.
1: So now, Lena, it's in it again. It's Diane Alaska basketball. The Zendi La Hilla, Diane Alaska, the Lahilla, the Dine, Skinner, the Noskis, neither works, he'll go.
2: Right, did Noskis, eh?
1: Hello, it's not, and it is all the other Noskis. Neither works, he'll go.
2: Book reports, return papers, you just there. next Tuesday and on the morning that day. 14,000 bells.
1: God.
2: Oh, yeah. Well, you know, hindi not getting any reviews, getting you the long arm. Said that's where you wasn't okay, not yet. But just the die is not true. And that, but those bales go up.
1: Oh, loader.
2: Loader. Loaders.
1: I go back to the loader. At least I guess you need to go to this.
0: And now I hear two more songs. These songs were sung by the Illinois River Singers of Truey, Oklahoma. And the first song would be Where Could I Go? And the second song is At the Cross. Nona, Julia, Nate, Nogisk, Tariga, Nogi, Dita, Dosti. The guy, Squatini, says to you, what to dog is, says, Talinetta, Nathan, who waits, you got good guy, to dog is, says,

It's time for Cherokee Nation News. I have one announcement to make today. Don't forget our next speakers meeting will be July 9th here in Tahlequah, Oklahoma, beginning 12:30 p.m. at the Durban Feeding and Language Center at 4.5 miles south of Tahlequah, right past the Sequoia High School softball fields, right there on the left side. If you haven't been to one of the meetings, please come out and join us and let's talk Cherokee. We all have a good time. Lots of singing going on. Storytelling time. And I teach Cherokee. There's different things goes on here. We always have a good time. If you haven't been out, please come and join us. We would be glad to see you. And let's talk Cherokee. No answer like yesly. The gnoza thoughty log. Sawu. Toda znoza lawn. Kohiga. Letita cares. So kalest. Kuye gwon kala. So naline. Toda tlawasan delikya. Tolu dosko say this or delenia scon. Nato duel ahornida. Gwonhistia yesly. Adonela. Nato de do hasty. Like it says, it is all. It is all, I guess, son. A lady is a dana. It is all, I. So, like, it is one, you say. Though he's a dana, he's a lady, God. It is all, I guess, son. The girl, daughter, Stahasco. No, on, Ogiscota. Or the Stahasco, no. Totty, no, Gisco. Kilole, go who's your canoe hurl. No, not can you, Ogisquad. No, I. To like it, talk at the yours going. Like it says, it is all, I. Who go the hint, I guess, sir. That's like you, go on east, or tug or de, or go do least coin. Nigger said, you dead or lie. Do you quite know what you do, sonna? Don't know dead or huh? The lip on again, you go on a deal, sir. Knock a yell, you see, lord. Ox can deal with another nail, and a do dead or hoy. A nigger said, you dead or lie. Halle, the log, you do want you say. 96 songs were sung by Janice Ballou and the late Nan Butter. First song is the Evening Hymn, and second song is Jesus My All. Noha Janice Ballou, ale Nan Butter, together, taliga jinhugiti tadasti. Egaye, nagu sa noye negasti. The dog is asked, talinena, netla nahuwed, dosa nagu velosa, the dog is asked.

Now it's time for Turkey Words. Now you prepare for these words. I'll go over Turkey vowels. We have six vowels in our language. We have the A, E, I, O, U, and V. And here are the sounds. A, E, E, O, U, E. I'll say the English words twice and spell them with the English phonetics twice. Word number one is permission.

And this is a two-part word. First part is spelled like this. U N E L A G I. Second part, E L I S V I. Again, word number one is the word permission. This is a two-part word. First part is spelled like this. U-N-E-L-A-G-I. Second part, E-L-I-S-V-I. Word number two is the word permit. And this is also a two-part word. First part is spelled like this, phonetically. U-N-E-L-A-G-I. Second part, E-L-I-S-D-I. Again, word number two, the word permit. This is a two-part word. First part is spelled like this. U-N-E-L-A-G-I. Second part, E. L-I-S-D-I. Word number three is the word permit. And this is a two-part word. First part is spelled this. U-N-E L-A-G-I. Second part, T-S-E-L-I-S-V. Once again, room three, the word permit. This is a two-part word. First part is spelled like this. U-N-E-L-A-G-I. Second part, T-S-E-L-I-S-V. Word number four is the word permitted.

This is another two-part word. First part is spelled like this. U N E L A G I. Second part. U W E L I S V. Again, number four, the word permitted. This is a two-part word. First part is spelled like this. U N E L A G I. Second part, U W E L I S V. Word number five is the word perpetual.

This is also a two-part word. First part is spelled like this. NIGAYELISV. Second part, NIGOGOHILV. Again, 1-5 is the word perpetual. This is a two-part word. First part is spelled like this. NIGAYELISV. And the second part is spelled like this. NIGOHILV. And now pronounce these words. Number one, the word permission. First part is pronounced like this. U-ne-la-gi. Second part, e-li-sun-i. And together, u-ne-la-gi, e-li-sun-i. U-ne-la-gi, e-li-sun-i. Number two is the word permit. First part is pronounced like this. U ne la ki. Second part, e li s ti. And together, u ne la ki, e li s ti. U ne la ki, e li s ti. Number two is the word permits. First part is pronounced like this. U ne la ki. Second part, te li sa. And together, unelaki telisa. Word number four is the word permitted. First part is pronounced like this. Unelaki. Second part, uwelisa. And together, unelaki, uwelisa. Unelaki, uwelisa. The five is the word perpetual. First part is pronounced like this. Ni ga. Ye li sa. Second part, ni go hi la. And together, ni ga ye li sa. Ni go hi la. Ni ga ye li sa. Ni go hi la. I'll pronounce the words one more time. Number one, the word permission. Unela gi e li sa. Number two, the word permit. Unela gi e li sti. Number three, permit. Unelagi telisa. Number four is the word permitted. Unelagi uwelisa. Number five is the word perpetual. Nigaye lisa. Nigohila. There's your five brand new words in Cherokee to practice with this coming week. And I hope you do take the time to practice these words. And I really encourage you to practice these words this coming week. Until next week. Keep on practicing. Now let's listen to two songs that were sung at the Johnson Prairie Baptist Church a few years ago. First song is There is a Happy Land, led by Mary Jane Henry. And the second song is The Resolve, led by Archie Foreman. No nani zontani ti na washinoste, ti no gid, ilusk, na de tizgesa, de gaye, tohe de gesai, du dod. Tina Mary Jane Henry de gahuli nat gesaste, taliena. I dasa niga si, di doge sest, skin noge sa, oats kalis kail tige ha, ulenat ge sesti.

0: 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Now there is a little sand, and then not only got no, then he not got any now either. Taiwan was used to know what it is there in the canoe garden. Canoe garden only nice old, I won't die, and I say, waitly. And then in the canoe garden, one is a wood toys and a cheese. Now, how long you wood toys? Skin wood toys, one, cheat, not got a one, a lead, a mouse, a lutis, tana, nana, wire, tawala, and a cheese, wood and ox, tana, no nudes, with there with wood and ox, tana, skin renews, tana, wood there, and no cheese to wood plants, skin causes it to do way, a mice, it's with there, it's a cheese to hang it, slit all on this car. Now, you need left, tana, am on this, got squeeze needs, tana, cheese to new one, nice,
1: Well, that's it for another program. As always, I appreciate each and every one of you for joining me today to listen to the Cherokee Voices and Cherokee Sounds that's being brought by Cherokee Nation. And my name is Dennis Sixkiller, and I hope y'all are having fun out there in the great outdoors. And hope you're able to get out there and have a good time in whatever you do. Maybe some of you are probably young enough to play ball and go swimming, that kind of stuff. And some of us aren't able to do that, those things anymore, so we just kind of watch you all play. But I enjoy watching ball games, even on TV sometimes, when I have the time, and enjoy going to sports events. That is, if it's not too cold. It's always just good to see the great outdoors, the blue skies, the green grass, cows in the fields, wherever they have cows or horses or whatever it may be. I just like to go driving around, looking around sometimes. And I'm the one doing the driving. But I do try to be careful, okay? So I do that. But hope you're enjoying life in general. I know I am. I've enjoyed my life these 72 years. God has blessed me. That's all I can say. He really has. I appreciate Him very, very much. And now, I'll give you those Cherokee Nation. Person is toll free nationwide, 1-800-256-0671. My direct number is 918-453-5433. And the other number to tribal headquarters in Tahlequah, Oklahoma is 918-453-5000. Until next week, please take care. Long thoughts go then. It is like, say, did the legal escorts, son don't know what to do, the God don't use a quarter lele cohe. Do you? You do the early say honey go hila? Do you sit off the hill? So like Kanega, a little like the Noika, so like Gately? You do the Lena, Moors, a lead out door. It looks like a day they don't know. With the teens, God do those first, sir. You got in the God tuggy, Nicker, don't you don't, huh? I'll send Noise and get her ski that to dog car. Think a day, huh? A day yours? Yours and a day, no? Do you all so ski that day? Good on you, did I? No, quite sick. You got that, hey? Wish to God that all scarily. To learn good God, you got the dunt. Get him no school, we got the ill. I guess, eh? Got squat good talk, you were dead yet, no? Don't know you get lost, girl, you huh? All right, to learn good, no? So, think of done, eh? Did the wind get, huh? Think of done, eh, huh? The wind get, no, ski, you got good dog. I say, I get out to the got a toss of the squat last. Don't know, I lost her. Excuse me, God. New here, Sonic. Gorgig. I just gave it all set to these like any gog. I get love to get the God toss at the. But the other test can get the hanging the God toss on. I sense skin only a dine and quite again. You're washing a day day. I sense skin no, you don't hear no gog to the deal look. No, he no, to the deal has stock on. I sense told you the deal left on it. I dag sett I deg este, kan du I dig galsk, det gøy om I det dit har skje este, da han jo dyrlig, de slørste. 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
8: News. I'm John Saucier. NATO Secretary General Mark Rutte meeting with President Trump in Washington today ahead of next month's NATO summit in Turkey. The president criticizing the alliance and says he just needs one thing from NATO allies.
9: I just want their loyalty. We don't need their money. We don't need anything. We have the most powerful military in the world by far. But I just want loyalty. You know, we're so loyal to them.
8: The NATO Secretary General defending the alliance.
10: I do agree there's reasons for disappointment. Absolutely. But my argument is this. These are isolated cases.
8: The president has been critical of NATO for not helping the U.S. secure the Strait of Hormuz. European leaders stressed NATO's defensive alliance, and the U.S. and Israel didn't consult with them before starting the war. Camp Mystic filing for Chapter 11 bankruptcy reorganization. The filing comes nearly a year after flooding in the Texas Hill Country killed 25 campers and two teenage counselors at this Christian camp for girls. 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
3: News on the Radio Oklahoma News Network, I'm Trey Davis. As promised, the Attorney General has filed a separate suit against State Farm Insurance. The state is seeking injunctive relief, civil penalties, disgorgement of profits, restitution, and other relief authorized by law. The suit alleges the insurance giant engaged in a pattern of deceptive and fraudulent conduct that hurt policyholders across the state. The suit comes one day after the state Supreme Court ruled the AG could not intervene in a private case against State Farm. Downtown Jinx business owners are mixed on the recent approval of a master plan to reshape the downtown corridor. James Pierce says business dropped 71% in his store when the city conducted a test of the concept by replacing parking with planters. Meanwhile, the owner of a restaurant likes the idea of planned outdoor seating. City leaders say the plan is flexible and years away from implementation. For more news, visit RadioOklahomaNews.com. I'm Trey Davis on the Radio Oklahoma News Network.
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rolling right into the 6 o'clock hour with Tennessee Ernie Ford doing that shotgun boogie. Hey, Jason Mathis hanging out with you right up until 7 o'clock tonight. Thanks for letting me tag along with you on Swim a Lap Day. It's a good day to get in the pool, they say, but make sure it's indoors because, hey, I don't chance it. If there's any lightning around anywhere, I'm not getting in the water. Here's Merle Haggard, Twinkle Twinkle Lucky Star on the Afternoon Drive on Billy Country.

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0: 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And do you believe in magic? Because today is International Fairy Day. And, of course, we talked about Swim a Lap Day, so you can think about magic while taking a swim today. Your 2 News weather forecast on the way, brought to you by Chris's Quick Lube and some Ray Price, coming up for the good times on the Afternoon Drive on Billy Country.
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4: Mostly dry for your evening plans with mild and humid conditions. Temperatures falling through the 70s tonight and into your Thursday morning when more showers and thunderstorms break out. Some of the downpours may be heavy with a flooding risk, and a risk of severe weather comes with storms by midday into the afternoon hours on your Thursday, with highs in the mid-80s, upper 80s to near 90 by Friday. In the 2 News Weather Center, I'm meteorologist Mike Grogan.
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0: 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And today's question of the day, what businesses are likely to die out with the baby boomer generation? Some great responses. Elvis impersonators, they can't have more than a decade or two left. Encyclopedia collections, they are just collecting dust now. I remember when I had to write stories and I had to write papers in college and in high school, had to use encyclopedias, not the internet. Mary Kay makeup, they say that's going away. QVC magazines, and I don't think it'll totally die out, but some folks say Harley Davidson is going to have to make a major pivot. Landline telephones, does anybody even have one anymore, along with Hallmark card stores and cold calling people, and napkins. They say paper towels are now pulling double duties, which they have for a long time, kind of like white bread becoming hot dog buns. Don't go anywhere when we come back. It's more of your favorites, like Martina McBride. Independence Day just around the bend on the afternoon drive on Billy Country.
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0: 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It's time for me to get out of here on your Wednesday. We'll get together again tomorrow, same time, same place for another edition of the afternoon drive. Until next time, remember, if you see somebody without a smile, give them a little bit of yours and make your days legendary. Your 2 News weather forecast coming up next, brought to you by the great folks at Infinity Roofing. And be sure to catch a Sports Flash, Elvis, Statler Brothers, and Neil McCoy on the way as we head right into the 7 o'clock hour on Billy Country. Have a great evening. Stay safe, and I'll talk to you tomorrow.
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3: Mostly dry for your evening plans with mild and humid conditions. Temperatures falling through the 70s tonight and into your Thursday morning when more showers and thunderstorms break out. Some of the downpours may be heavy with a flooding risk, and a risk of severe weather comes with storms by midday into the afternoon hours on your Thursday, with highs in the mid-80s, upper 80s to near 90 by Friday. In the 2 News Weather Center, I'm meteorologist Mike Grogan.
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5: Dallas Cowboys football, they are going to be the only team this season that will have a player playing on the franchise tag. That, of course, is wide receiver George Pickens. The team has already announced that they are going to have him on the franchise tag this year, and they are not going to be pursuing a long-term deal with him. The reason he's the only one, tight end Kyle Pitts of the Atlanta Falcons, he was able to work out a 3-year deal worth $54 million. He was the only other player who had been scheduled to be on a franchise tag this year. First round of the NBA draft, Oklahoma City gets two players, Adai Mara, a center from Michigan, and Bennett Sturts, a guard from the University of Iowa.
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